0: the ability to change all of those things because they have the numbers to do the votes. And so those are unilateral decisions.
1: She says that power led to the passing of a budget and decisions that she says moves money away from youth, seniors, and everyday services. Over 1,900 Yukoners were diagnosed with cancer between 2013 and 2023, according to a new report. The new Yukon government report says that breast, colorectal, prostate, and lung cancer made for more than half of diagnosed cases. The amount of cases puts the territory generally in line with national rates, despite some year-to-year fluctuations due to Yukon's small population. Yukon's chief medical officer of health, Dr. Sudhit Ranadeh, says it's important to get screened early in order to catch a possible diagnosis. Shovels are breaking ground on the new Dawson City Rec Center. Crews will begin this summer by working on the foundation and water, sewer, and stormwater infrastructure before moving on to more structural work this fall. Dawson residents can expect to see increased truck traffic as well as more noise and dust. Once complete, the facility will have a skating rink, curling sheets, a fitness center, community kitchen, and a walking loop. The SS Klondike is staying closed this season as rehabilitation work on the paddle wheeler enters its third year. Conservation work this year is focusing largely on removing leaded paint, reinforcing the structure of the vessel, and preparing for weatherproofing. That work is being funded by over $14 million from the federal government, which was announced last fall. The makeover of the historic vessel is expected to continue through 2029. In national news, a new survey released on World Vaccine Day suggests nearly 1 in 4 Canadians has turned down a vaccine recommended by their doctor. The online poll from Proof Strategies says concerns about side effects were the main reason. Albertans were the most likely to refuse a recommended vaccine, while people with a high school education or less were more likely to decline vaccination than those with a university education. No data on the territories were included. Canadian astronaut Jeremy Hansen and his American crewmates from the Artemis II mission around the moon took audience questions during an event at the National Arts Center in Ottawa yesterday. Hansen shared how he balances seeing the beauty of Earth from space with the violence and destruction on the ground.
2: Your purpose in life is joy. It just is. That's what you're here for. Your purpose is joy, but it's to also add joy to the world. So your job is just to get up every day and use your energy for good.
1: The 10-day Artemis mission took Hansen from the Canadian Space Agency and 3 NASA astronauts, Reid Weissman, Victor Glover, and Christina Cook, farther from Earth than any humans before them. That was your news to 5 o'clock. 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
1: In sports, the Edmonton Oilers have made a coaching change. According to multiple reports, the Oilers fired Chris Knobloch this morning. Edmonton hired the 47-year-old in November 2023, and he guided the franchise to consecutive Stanley Cup final berths before a first-round exit this season. It's the pivotal fifth game between the Montreal Canadiens and Buffalo Sabres. The best-of-seven series is tied 2-2. Teams that have gone ahead 3-2 in a series have historically gone on to win them almost 80% of the time, according to NHL statisticians. The Anaheim Ducks look to stave off elimination when they face the Vegas Golden Knights. With a win, Vegas can join the Carolina Hurricanes and Colorado Avalanche in the Final Four of the Stanley Cup playoffs. But the Golden Knights will be minus defenseman Braden McNabb, who was suspended for a game for a late hit on Ryan Poehling in Game 4. And the Professional Women's Hockey League's Walter Cup opens with the Montreal Victoire hosting the Ottawa Charge. The Minnesota Frost won the PWHL title in the league's first two seasons, but lost to Montreal in semifinal action this year. Ottawa lost to Minnesota in last year's final. Ryan has your rush weather next, brought to you by Yukon Nissan.
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6: 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For Dawson.

Madison, Mayo, Pelly, Carmax, Faro, and Ross River tonight. Cloudy with a good chance of showers across the region. A risk of thunderstorms for Dawson and a low of 1 degree. Tomorrow, a mix of sun and cloud with a slight chance of afternoon showers for most of the region. Cloudy for Dawson with a slight chance of morning showers, clearing in the afternoon and a high of 15. Tomorrow night, cloudy in Faro, clear elsewhere with a low of 0 degrees. For Watson Lake tonight, partly cloudy and a low of 1 degree. Tomorrow, cloudy with a few showers throughout the day and a high of 10. And tomorrow night, showers and a low of 1 degree. For Whitehorse, Teslin, Atlin, Haines Junction in the KLR tonight, cloudy with a slight chance of rain showers or flurries in the KLR and a low of minus 1. Tomorrow, a mix of sun and cloud for most of the region. Sunny for Whitehorse and Haines Junction with a high of 15. And tomorrow night, cloudy periods with a low of minus 1. For area forecasts and current conditions, search weather.gc.ca.

0: Virginia to Vegas, right here on CKRW 96.1 The Rush. Ryan Peugeot hanging with you here. It is just after 5:15 p.m. on your ride home. And your 5 o'clock music hour is brought to you by Raven Recenter. 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It's Olivia Dean, 21 Pilots, and more of the faves the Yukon craves, all on the way next on CKRW 96.1, The Rush.
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1: From the National Newsroom of the Canadian Press, I'm David Augustine. Canada's border law is set to face a constitutional challenge over new refugee claim rules. The Canadian Association of Refugee Lawyers says it received notice on Wednesday that judicial reviews of refugee claims denied under C-12 have been approved for case management. Now, this means one federal court judge will oversee all related matters. Prime Minister Mark Carney didn't say today whether he's worried about the prospect of an Alberta vote on separation. He told reporters that the best place for Alberta to be is in Canada after a judge's decision yesterday to throw out a separatist petition in the province. And in entertainment, Drake's 9th studio album arrives Friday amid a crossroads in the Canadian rapper's life. While he's still one of the most popular artists on the planet with a successful entrepreneurial career as well, he hasn't had a smash single in a few years. From the Canadian Press, I'm David Augustine.

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2: Tonight, partly cloudy with a low of 1 degree. Tomorrow, mainly sunny with a high of 14. And tomorrow night, cloudy periods and a low of minus 1. Stick around because Jolene from Sunrise Nutrition joined Faith as usual this week. We're going to get to that in a little bit. First, I've got some Hillary Duff. It's Roommates up next on CKRW 96.1.

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1: Selfish. Justin Timberlake on CKRW 96.1, The Rush. Hanging out here on The Rush Ride Home. 5:45 p.m. on the clock. Yes, I am filling in for Faith Star again this evening and tomorrow as well. She is your morning show host this week. And we're going to throw it over to her in just a second. It is Thursday. It is 5:45 p.m. on the clock. I'm staring down a feature. It's Jolene from Sunrise Nutrition. She was in here as usual. They sat down and we chatted. I say we. It wasn't me at all. It was Faith and Jolene. They chatted about some easy on-the-go recipes. Maybe I'm going to bring myself in some overnight oats tomorrow. I learned a lot listening to this. You're going to listen to it next. That's coming up on CKRW 96.1, The Rush.
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4: It's super simple. 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You're going to mix this in your jar and then put it in the fridge overnight, and that will hydrate and get all gooey and delicious for your breakfast. 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
3: That sounds delicious. Can you just tell me like what this oatmeal is packed with? It sounds like lots of fiber.
4: Absolutely. The Greek yogurt adds some protein to it. Oatmeal is a great source of fiber. Blueberries are a great source of antioxidants, which is also great for our immune health this time of year. 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So it's a perfect fall meal.
3: Incredible. Very easy, but also super good for you. Thanks, Jolene. If you have a food dilemma you want solved, text Jolene for the next Nourish the Day with any questions you may have. 667-7891. 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
0: There will be a public open house in Haines Junction on May 20th from 4 to 7 at the Daku Cultural Center. In Whitehorse on May 21st from 4 to 7 at the Gold Rush Inn. And in CarMax on May 22nd from 4 to 7 at the Rec Center. 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

0: Glass Animals and Ian Dior with Heat Waves on CKRW 96.1 The Rush. Ryan Pigeot hanging with you here in the 6 p.m. hour on this Thursday evening. Mostly cloudy and 13 degrees at the White Horse Airport just after 6:15 p.m. on the clock. The Yukon, a land of ice, gold, and legends. Join me now for a quick flash of history. A true Yukon nugget as we listen to another fascinating short story from the Klondike's past. Up next, the official soundtrack to Yukon's history. It's Les McLaughlin with your Yukon nugget on right now.
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2: The bitter memory of World War II was fading by 1947. North Americans were optimistic. Time magazine carried a special feature on a new land of adventure and promise. The far north was on everyone's mind. The magazine reported that by boat, plane, and car, hundreds of Americans were moving toward the last great U.S. frontier, Alaska. Up the Alaska Highway, through some of the world's most majestic mountains and the continent's most unpeopled wilderness, as many as 20 families a day were driving. Their earthly goods were strapped to their cars. Most of them were looking for a home. What would the new pioneers find, was the question posed by Time. The answer? A vast land, raw, primitive, and barely scratched by civilization after 80 years of U.S. ownership. A frontier society, easygoing and vigorous. It was a land of opportunity, but at the price of a stiff endurance test. To beckon the pioneers on was the promise of an economic boom, begun by the war and protracted by the proximity of Russia. Aviation was booming thanks to the Army's frantic wartime construction and to war surplus sales. In 1947, a used DC-3 sold for $25,000. Alaska had 27 major airports. 582 commercial airplanes were registered within the territory, where there had been only 157 in 1945. Pan American Airways offered daily flights north from Seattle. The biggest boom was in military construction. Across the Bering Strait, said Time, Russia is only 52 miles away. Arctic and Pacific defense loomed large in the U.S. military thinking, and Alaska loomed large in both. Alaska-based B-29s fly routine missions over the North Pole, and the Army and Navy are pumping men and millions of dollars into the territory. At mile 26 on the Richardson Highway near Fairbanks, the Army is rushing construction of one of the world's biggest airfields, to be called Elmendorf. These huge construction jobs meant huge payrolls. Into Fairbanks alone in June 1947, Pan American Airlines was flying 2,500 laborers, cat skinners and carpenters. In 1947, Alaskans voted 3-2 in favor of statehood, which would come 2 years later in 1949. The most exciting news of 1947 came from the Navy's Petroleum Reserve No. 4 in the Arctic. Time said that Texas roughnecks, toiling 180 miles from Point Barrow, sank a well and struck amazing oil that poured like beer and smelled like gasoline. Some geologists, said Time, think that a great untapped pool of oil lies under this patch of the Arctic. They were right. Yes, in 1947, when the Alaska Highway opened, so did the soon-to-be state of Alaska.
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0: Water, little Divine Brown before that with Sunglasses here on CKRW 96.1. The Rush, making our way through the 6 p.m. hour here on your Rush ride home this evening. And you can still register your team for the F.E. 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Croft Memorial Softball Tournament happening June 26th to the 28th in Faro. What do we have on the way here? It's Breakfast at Tiffany's, Deep Blue Something. We'll throw it back into a way back Thursday evening with that one. That is on the way next here on CKRW 96.1, The Rush.
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1: 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The voice of the Yukon since 69. You're rolling with Ryan here on The Rush Ride Home. Just after 6:45 p.m. on the clock. Serena Ryder, Stompa. That's the song you just heard. And hey, speaking of stomping, are you looking to establish a new stomping ground this summer? Are you new to hiking and you're not sure where to start? This beginner-friendly program gives you the tools, confidence, and experience to hit the trails safely and comfortably. It is a blended program that includes two classroom sessions and two hikes. Build skills indoors, then put them into practice on the trail. Classroom sessions are at the Canada Games Centre Meeting Room, May 19th and May 21st, from 6 until 7:30 p.m., followed by two guided hikes, one in Miles Canyon on May 26th from 6 p.m. to 8 p.m., and another one on May 28th at Hidden Lakes at the same time from 6 p.m. until 8 p.m. There's only a few spots left. 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Sign up while you still can. Alrighty, more of the faves the Yukon craves on the way next. Back to Friends by Somber. We got some Morgan Wallen on the way in there as well on CKRW 96.1. The Rush.

Yeah. You're in the middle of another amazing set of Rush music. If the next song seems long, it's probably because the DJ had to use the bathroom. They do go to the bathroom, you know.

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0: another meeting that should have been an email? Well, at least we brought the music. CKRW, The Rush.
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0: comfortable leather chairs, sip a cocktail and catch up on the news and sports, or catch up with family and friends. 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
2: 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Skills UConn is sending a huge congratulations to all the competitors in the Territorial Skills Competition. 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

where's the music? Right. This is the part where legally I need to tell you that we're CKRW 96.1 The Rush, broadcasting from Whitehorse, Yukon. Now, can we play music?

0: From the National Newsroom of the Canadian Press, I'm David Augustine. Prime Minister Mark Carney and Alberta Premier Danielle Smith say they will announce the next phase of their energy agreement in Calgary on Friday. Carney says the deal will include an implementation agreement on industrial carbon pricing and move forward discussions on a new pipeline to the West Coast. A source familiar with the talk says the plan should set Alberta's industrial carbon price at $130 per ton by 2040, up from the province's current frozen rate of $95. Smith called the announcement another step toward resetting Alberta's relationship with Ottawa. Prime Minister Carney says his government is open to selling public assets if the proceeds could help fund new infrastructure. A Transport Ministry discussion paper published last week on ports and trade suggests the government is also open to amalgamating some key ports while selling others. Carney says he doesn't see selling ports as a top priority, but the government will be transparent.
1: Are we looking, and we're very transparent about it, are we looking in certain cases of, are there assets that the federal government has that we could recycle the investment into supporting building new assets? Airports is an example that is out there.
0: The November federal budget and April spring economic statement both mention exploring new ownership options for the country's federally owned airports. Well, the federal government is investing $12.4 million in BC's forestry sector days after other Canadian industries were offered $1.5 billion support. Energy Minister Tim Hodgson says the funding will prioritize 14 projects that use low-carbon wood technology, expand the use of mass timber in construction, or are Indigenous operated.
2: These projects will advance new low-carbon wood technologies, expand the use of mass timber in construction, support Indigenous groups in the forestry sector businesses they operate.
0: Last week, the federal government announced $1.5 billion in support for Canada's steel, copper, and aluminum sectors, drawing criticism from BC Premier David Eby as BC's softwood lumber industry was left out. The Carney government is putting an emphasis on diplomacy with Persian Gulf countries, seeking not just investment, but also partnership in fields like technology and defense. University of Ottawa professor Thomas Junot, who specializes in the region, says Canada has neglected the Gulf region for years, even as peer countries seek closer ties.
3: Under the Trudeau government, the Persian Gulf, that region, was much less of a priority. It had been a priority under the Harper government, but then was largely neglected for about 10 years.
0: Junot says beyond energy wealth, Gulf countries have made strides in green technology and artificial intelligence. And Brookfield Corporation says it will combine its operations and insurance business. The company says the move to merge its business with Brookfield Wealth Solutions is aimed at streamlining its corporate structure. Brookfield President Nick Goodman says the move will improve capital efficiency and flexibility. This is the Canadian Press. In sports, the Montreal Canadiens are just one game away from advancing to the Eastern Conference Finals. Nick Suzuki and Jake Evans scored 68 seconds apart late in the second period, and the Habs defeated the Buffalo Sabres 6-3 to take a 3-2 lead in their second-round playoff series. Cole Caulfield, Josh Anderson, Ivan Demidov, and Alexander Texier also scored for Montreal, which will host Game 6 on Saturday night. Kyle Schwarber hit his Major League-leading 18th home run, a two-run shot that broke a scoreless tie in the eighth inning, and the Philadelphia Phillies defeated the Boston Red Sox 3-1. Schwarber has seven homers in his last seven games, the first Phillies player to hit at least that many in a similar span since current teammate Trey Turner in 2023. And Canada's Corey Connors is in a seven-way tie of players that are one shot back of the leaders after the opening round of the PGA Championship. Connors shot 2-under-68 with fellow Canadian Nick Taylor at 69. From the Canadian Press, I'm David Augustine.
4: This is your Rush evening weather provided by Environment Canada. For Dawson, Mayo, Pelly, Carmax, Faro, and Ross River tonight, cloudy with a good chance of showers across the region, a risk of thunderstorms for Dawson, and a low of 1 degree. Tomorrow, a mix of sun and cloud with a slight chance of afternoon showers for most of the region. Cloudy for Dawson with a slight chance of morning showers clearing in the afternoon and a high of 15. Tomorrow night, cloudy in Faro, clear elsewhere with a low of 0 degrees. For Watson Lake tonight, partly cloudy and a low of 1 degree. Tomorrow, cloudy with a few showers throughout the day and a high of 10. And tomorrow night, showers and a low of 1 degree. For Whitehorse, Teslin, Atlin, Haines Junction in the KLR tonight, cloudy with a slight chance of rain showers or flurries in the KLR and a low of minus one. Tomorrow, a mix of sun and cloud for most of the region. Sunny for Whitehorse and Haines Junction with a high of 15. And tomorrow night, cloudy periods with a low of minus one. For area forecasts and current conditions, search weather.gc.ca.
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1: Happy Throwback Thursday. You're on Mario Courtney Lopez, firing up the time machine for a quick little musical trip into the past with our throwback soundtrack. Going back 21 years to this week in 2005, I could be heard voicing a character in Aloha Scooby-Doo, which, by the way, people come up to me once in a while and say, "Hey, I saw you as Manu, the villain, and Aloha Scooby."
2: Manu.
3: He was a mainland surfer.
1: I was a mainland surfer, bad guy, right? There was a fun little film.
2: Did you channel your inner surfing fight back in the day in Mexico?
1: Ooh, that's pretty good. Oh. Little callback right there.
3: That's
1: yes.
3: good inspiration for
1: that
3: the role.
1: That was good inspiration. Yeah, I was in Mexico, but not Hawaii, but yes.
3: And right. There was no animated dog there.
2: Right. And musically, Green Day found themselves in the top 10 with this one.

0: So rumor has it that this is a diss track to Courtney Love, who tried to call Gwen out, and Gwen thought, oh no, I'm a holla back girl.
1: Yeah, so this was, she called her a cheerleader in a derogatory way, I guess. And Gwen then put this as one of the tracks on her solo album.
2: And ended up being a big hit.
1: And it was partly a response to that.
2: Okay, nice.
0: But it was my girlfriend, Kelly Clarkson, who dominated your radio for weeks and weeks with the biggest song in the country.

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1: More Mario Lopez on the way.
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1: 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No, what is going on here? 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
1: I'm Mario Courtney Lopez, just a few songs away from Cordo's Corner, where we'll be talking about what, honey?
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1: Oh, gosh. All right, back with Cordo's Corner in 10, so don't move.
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1: Y'all, Mario and Courtney Lopez. Time to take a little trip into Cordo's Corner to get some fresh life hacks to hopefully make your life a little easier. What are we talking about?
2: We're talking about school finals. I do not miss them at all. Listen, whether you're in high school and college, finals week is upon us and it can be stressful for sure. So here are a few things that you could do to ease some of that.
1: Okay.
2: Look, the obvious one, even though you have lots of studying to do, you need to sleep and rest the brain.
1: Yes, I always preach sleep is underrated. It's a powerful, powerful tool.
2: Maintain a healthy diet. Try to avoid junk food because it just you just crash.
1: And you feel bad.
2: And you feel gross. Avoid the urge to procrastinate. Mm. You should already be studying. Just do it.
1: That's right. Do things when they need to be done.
2: And create a chill music playlist to help you relax while studying. Just turn it on real low in the background and give you a little
1: Don't have too many bangers, though, because then you'll get distracted. Like, I'll get distracted. I can't have bangers in the background.
2: Find a quiet place without distractions to study.
1: Yep.
2: No bangers. Study in a group. Helps to hear others talk about the subject matter.
1: Okay. Some people that don't chat.
2: Dress for success on test day. A lot of students will wear sweats or yoga pants, but putting on a nice button-down shirt or dress will boost your confidence. You know, it's dress for the job that you want.
1: Right. Yes. Hopefully, our kids will take all of these notes because I'm tired of getting emails saying they're struggling in this and that.
2: I mean, it's on the daily.
1: And they just always, I just haven't turned
3: my
1: assignment.
3: Yeah, but what do you do? Do you reply to the emails? What do you do?
2: No, I pretend like I don't.
3: You do the same thing they're doing.
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2: I'm Mario Courtney Lopez. Keeping the music coming your way right after Cordo tells us about a few of the new things on TV and streaming.
3: Nemesis. It's on Netflix. It's season one. It's a new crime thriller series when a relentless LAPD cop becomes obsessed with taking down the master thief behind a string of daring heists, and only one can come out on top.
2: Ooh, I like the title, Nemesis.
3: That's a good word. Mm-hmm. Welcome to Wrexham on Hulu. Season 5 premiere follows Ryan Reynolds and Rob McElhaney, often called Rob Mac, as co-chairman of Wrexham AFC during the club's first season back in the EFL Championship, the second tier of English football since 1982.
2: Wow, I got a few seasons right there. All right, we'll see how Ryan Reynolds is welcomed this season.
3: Uh-huh. And on The Rome, it's on HBO Max. It's the series premiere. This adventure-filled docuseries follows Jason Momoa as he travels the country and sometimes the globe, chasing art, craftsmanship, adventure, friendship, and connection.
2: I've always liked Jason Momoa. He's cool looking.
4: He seems like a chill dude.
2: He's chill. He's a big old dude. His half farm boy, half Hawaiian look is cool.
4: Yeah, the fact he's like from Iowa.
2: Yeah, yeah. Like, but he's Hawaiian too. It's he's just cool.
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0: clearing in the afternoon and a high of 15. Tomorrow night, cloudy in Faro, clear elsewhere with a low of 0 degrees. For Watson Lake tonight, partly cloudy and a low of 1 degree. Tomorrow, cloudy with a few showers throughout the day and a high of 10. And tomorrow night, showers and a low of 1 degree. For Whitehorse, Teslin, Atlin, Haines Junction in the KLR tonight, cloudy with a slight chance of rain showers or flurries in the KLR and a low of minus 1. Tomorrow, a mix of sun and cloud for most of the region. Sunny for Whitehorse and Haines Junction with a high of 15. And tomorrow night, cloudy periods with a low of minus 1. For area forecasts and current conditions, search weather.gc.ca.
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1: What's up, y'all? Mario Lopez joining me right now on Zoom. Some old friends, Bill and Juliana Rancic. How y'all doing?
2: We're good. How you doing, Mario?
1: I'm doing well. Thank you for taking the time. And congratulations. Y'all have a new podcast on iHeart, Bill and Juliana, the podcast.
3: That's a very original name.
1: Right to the point. Not messing around there. What are y'all talking about on there?
2: So basically, we had a reality show for about 8 seasons on E! Called Juliana and Bill. Mm-hmm. And so we've always thought about, like, do we do that again? Or what do we do? What's, like, the evolution of that show? So we decided to do a podcast, but it's not like any other podcast in the sense that we're just, like, on there talking about random things or pop culture or celebrity interviews. It's basically a question that people are searching online that day, that week, that month. So
3: you Google it, we answer it.
2: Basically. So, or you ChatGPT it, answer it. But like one thing, for instance, is this past year, I got my first colonoscopy. And so at 2 a.m, I was Googling, do I have to finish the prep, the colonoscopy prep? Because I could not take one more sip of that liquid. And so I thought the next day, I'm like, Bill, we should do a podcast where we take on a question like this, like, let people know, do you have to finish the colonoscopy prep? So that's what the podcast is. Our first guest was Sebastian Maniscalco.
1: Love him, and a homie.
3: He's a legend.
2: He's the best. And so with him, the question was, do you stay with your in-laws or at a hotel? And so we're kind of taking on questions that people are curious about.
1: I love it. Real life questions, which is a lot of fun. All right, lots more to talk about, but we got to take a quick break. Hang tight. More with Bill and Juliana Rancic coming up.
0: More fun on the way. On with Mario Lopez. Woo! You might want to stay in your car a little longer. Here's another set of today's best music on 96.1 The Rush.

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1: Getting back to Bill and Juliana Rancic, who are hanging out on Zoom. Mario Lopez here. Been talking about Bill and Juliana, the podcast. And you mentioned colonoscopies. And coincidentally, Juliana, I had my first colonoscopy this year, which I was dreading. And it turned out to be a piece of cake. Yeah. You're right. The worst thing is the stuff you got to drink prior to it. And I think I'm good to go for like 7 years. Then you got to go back, right?
2: I got 10. I got a 10-year.
1: Did you get a 10-year? Well, then mine's not.
2: I think I win the colon contest here today.
1: Mine's not. I got to find out what the hell's going on. Why I got to go 3 years early.
3: But yeah, so, you know, the bottom line is like, that's the sort of thing. So like, let's say, Mario, if you were, you know, wondering more about that, or you're like had questions about it, hopefully like our podcast, you could come to it. See that we talked about it and answer questions.
2: For me too, there's everyone on Instagram Reels is an expert, and I get a lot of my health and wellness info from all these influencers.
3: Which is
2: 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They're saying nicotine helps prevent Alzheimer's and dementia.
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2: 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But like we're trying to create a place where people can come and get reliable, good intel, right? 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
1: I'm Mario Lopez, catching up with Bill and Juliana Rancic this hour, new podcast. And you also got another show you're about to host called Life and Leisure on WeTV, right?
2: We do. We have a show that we're doing on WeTV called Life and Leisure.
1: Nice.
2: And we're interviewing, you know, business owners and people who are providing services out there. It's been fun. We just started it, and it's about, I don't know, a couple months old.
3: Yeah, and it's kind of twofold. So there's Life and Leisure, and then there's also Inside Business Today. So they're kind of like the same production group, but one is more focused on business and one is more on lifestyle.
1: Nice.
3: So yeah, it's been fun. Yeah, you know, it's been great. I mean, you know, our son is almost 14, so we have kids the same age.
1: Yeah.
3: And, you know, it's kind of wild. Like, it's, you know, Mario, how it is trying to balance it all, right? And be a parent.
2: It's tough to be a parent.
3: Work. Mm. And so it's nice to be able to, like,

0: time off from like the TV stuff, which we did. We were really focused on our restaurants, which thank you. By the way, Mario came to one of our restaurants in Chicago. You are still talked about as like legendary person who walked to the restaurant because not only are you famous, but right, the servers, everyone.
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1: Mario Lopez here, chatting with Bill and Juliana Rancic this hour. I've been talking about their new podcast. But Bill, by the way, you, of course, won the first season of The Apprentice back in the day. And there's rumors of a reboot with Trump Jr. as host. What do you think about that possibility?
2: You know, it was a great show. Obviously, it changed my life. It was 22 years ago. But I love that it showcased, you know, that entrepreneurial spirit, which we need in America. You know, if you look at the small business owner, they employ more people in this country than any other sector of business. They just help people's dreams come true. And I think that's what that show did. It inspired.

0: scared a lot of people, and it's still being shown in business schools today and high school business classes. So if they reboot it, I'm all for it. I think it was a fun show. It was a pioneering show. And I was, you know, obviously the recipient original of the good luck as being the original winner. It changed my life. That's how I met my wife. She interviewed me when I became a judge on the show, you know, seasons after that. And she was interviewing me about one of the seasons.
1: Yeah. So, I think it's great. Yeah. I know. I heard about it too. I hope it happens. It would be fun to watch. Yeah. Our son's into it. He watches the first season. He's watched the first season of The Apprentice.
2: Oh, that's cool.
1: Resonates with kids. It resonates with all ages. It's amazing. You know, it's really, and the challenges were fun. So.
2: Sure. You learn a lot. I was learning
1: news too. So we'll see if it happens.
2: All right, one more thing I want to ask. Quick break, and we're going to come back and wrap it up with Bill and Juliana.
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2: Wrapping up with Bill and Juliana Rancic, you're on Mario Lopez. And before you go, you mentioned your son. What's he into these days?
0: He is an entrepreneur at heart. He's been working on the Mama DePandy food line. Believe it or not, he is so into it. He goes to grocery stores and passes out samples to people. Like, he is going to be a better entrepreneur than either of us.
1: I got to tell you, Mario, he actually was the one who said, with the first packaging, that like the colors were too similar in the two types of sauces.
2: And okay.
1: We looked and we're like, oh yeah, kind of. Right. He's like, it's confusing. I'm like, how do you know that? You know, he's 13. No one else caught that. So we had to repackage because of him to change the color. But like, he's super, super entrepreneurial. So it's interesting because a lot of people, when he was little, they'd always be like, oh, Duke is definitely going to want to do what you guys do. Like, he's going to want to be a TV host, or he's going to want to be on TV. And he actually is not as like public as we are. He's a little bit more like pulled back from that and more into like business. He's always coming up with business ideas. He's always making PowerPoints, but he's also into flag football. He plays the guitar and
0: piano.
1: He's starting piano. He just started piano.
2: Yeah. No, the business route is a much better route than show business. I would strongly discourage that. That's awesome though. Well, guys, congratulations on everything, and look forward to hopefully seeing you in person soon. And listen, meanwhile, be sure to check out Bill and Juliana's new podcast, which is available for streaming right now on iHeartRadio or wherever you listen to your pods. Thanks for checking in, guys.
0: Thank you.
1: Mario.
0: It's on its way to you right now, Mario.
2: Okay, I'm gonna take you up on that.

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1: From the National Newsroom of the Canadian Press, I'm David Augustine. U.S. officials say a 22-year-old man from India has pleaded guilty to help smuggling migrants into the United States from Canada.

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1: I'm Mario Courtney Lopez, wasting no time getting right to a random question. What do you got, honey?
2: Would you rather have to sing everything as you say out loud for a full year or dance instead of walking for 10 years?
1: Well, if I had your voice, I would sing everything out loud. Being that I don't, I'm going to be dancing. And I'll stay in good shape.
3: That's true.
1: Instead of walking, you know?
3: Yeah.
0: More Mario Lopez coming up. Kids' songs don't like being lonely. That's why they all hang out together. Here's a bunch of them right now on 96.1 The Rush.

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1: Mario Courtney Lopez here letting you know you may want to set a reminder to check out SNL this weekend. 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
1: All Mario Courtney Lopez got some May 14th birthdays to shout out shortly. In the meantime, why don't we squeeze in today's obscure holiday? What'd you find, honey?
2: It is National Buttermilk Biscuit Day.
1: Oh my God, I love a buttermilk biscuit.
3: My mom used to bribe people in our neighborhood with her buttermilk biscuits.
1: Oh,
2: really?
1: My God.
2: Yes.
1: Just thinking about it gets me happy. When you get a good buttermilk biscuit and you get
3: some
1: whipped butter with a little salt and put it on, I get a whole loaf gone. Boom.
2: Long John Silver's. Didn't they have that?
1: But I'm talking
3: they have
1: about,
3: fried batter.
1: Yeah. I'm talking about some good buttermilk biscuits.
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1: On with Mario Courtney Lopez, quickly squeezing in today's celeb birthdays. As always, Frazier's going to shout him out. We're going to try to guess the ages. Who do we got?
2: Shout, Frazier.
3: Miranda Cosgrove.
1: Miranda Cosgrove. iCarly. You know, real quick, not to deviate, that's someone else that was obviously a child star. You don't hear any drama. She stays very under the radar. She seems like a very level-headed young lady.
3: It's the first time I've heard of her in like a decade right now when I said her name.
1: No, but you know,
3: because she's not in the press.
1: She's not in there in a negative way.
3: Yeah.
1: So shout out to her. With that said, I'm going to say Miranda is 32.
2: You are right. She's never been read her Miranda right. And she is...
3: Why'd I laugh at that?
1: By the way, fun fact before you answer that, Miranda is also the voice of the lead little girl in Minions.
3: Oh! That is true.
1: Yes. So she's been doing her thing, you know.
2: She's doing it. She's 34.
3: She's 33, so
1: right in the middle. Wow, we flanked her. Look at that. Pretty good.
3: He founded Facebook, and then he borrowed Benson Boone's jumpsuits, Mark Zuckerberg.
1: Huge UFC fan. See him at all the fights. He's my buddy. Now I go, what up, Zuck? Every time I see him.
3: You should roll with him.
2: Yeah.
1: I know.
3: Because
1: I told
3: he actually,
1: he's very into it. So I think Mark's pretty young. I'm going to say he's 42.
3: 42 is correct.
2: Oh.
1: Look at that.
3: Cate Blanchett. Did she win an Oscar? I think she did.
1: Yes. Great actress.
3: Yes.
2: Cate the Great is 60.
1: No. Cate is coming in at 51.
3: 57.
1: Mm. Oh, you were actually close.
3: I like the way he says no. He's like, no.
2: I know. Like, so no. Far off.
1: Like, I know her.
3: How dare you? Danny Wood from New Kids on the Block.
1: My guy's 61.
2: 62.

0: you?
1: 57.
2: Ah, okay. No. I just thought they might be a little older, right?
1: George Lucas. Finally.
0: George Lucas is 75. 80.
2: 82.
1: Just throwing out numbers. 82 is correct.
2: Wow, I nailed a few of these.
1: You got a handful, yeah.

0: few of these.
1: You got a handful, yeah.
2: Yeah.
3: Mario Lopez will be right back. 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
1: Alvaro Courtney Lopez, music rolls on right after some quick buzz. The Late Show with Stephen Colbert coming to an end next week on CBS. Tonight, the OG host, David Letterman, who continues to rock the Santa Claus beard. My guy committed to that, by the way. He's set to join Stephen at the Ed Sullivan Theater.
2: Yes, and the Strokes are taking the stage as his musical guest, The Late Show. Check it out tonight on CBS. Ho, ho, ho.
3: The president of Klondike Broadcasting, Mr. Rolf Hogan.
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1: From the National Newsroom of the Canadian Press, I'm Rob Westgate. Prime Minister Mark Carney says his government is open to selling public assets if the proceeds could help fund new infrastructure. A Transport Ministry discussion paper published last week on ports and trade suggests the government is also open to amalgamating some key ports while selling off others. Carney says the government will be transparent.
2: Are we looking in certain cases of, are there assets that the federal government has that we could recycle the investment into supporting building new assets? Airports is an example that is out there.
1: The November federal budget and the April spring economic statement both mentioned exploring new ownership options for the country's federally owned airports. Meanwhile, Ottawa is investing $12.4 million in BC's forestry sector. Energy Minister Tim Hodgson says the funding will prioritize 14 projects.
3: These projects will advance new low-carbon wood technologies, expand the use of mass timber in construction, support Indigenous groups in the forestry sector businesses they operate, increase the capacity of manufacturers to add more value to wood products here in British Columbia, and diversify Canada's forest products and export markets.
1: Last week, the federal government announced $1.5 billion in support for Canada's steel, copper, and aluminum sectors, drawing criticism from BC Premier David Eby as BC's softwood lumber industry was left out. Speaking of hard-hit sectors, Honda Canada says it has indefinitely suspended plans for a new EV plant in Canada that could have created 1,000 jobs. As a Japanese automaker looks to reduce its losses, Daniel Ross of Auto Insights company Canadian Black Book says it seems like a short-term move.
4: Now's the time to sort of bolster up, actually, that strategy to get things moving, because I think now is the most positive outlook there has been on EV adoption for Canada.
1: Ross says EV adoption sentiments here in Canada improved after the federal government announced its rebate program for EVs under $50,000 back in February. Now overseas, where U.S. President Donald Trump will soon be wrapping up his visit to Beijing following a private meeting at Chinese leader Xi Jinping's official residence. During a series of meetings and events on Thursday, the pair discussed divisive issues such as the Iran war, trade, technology, and Taiwan. And finally, sex workers in Montreal are calling for a general strike over the Canadian Grand Prix weekend. The Sex Work Autonomous Committee is demanding an end to the nightly fees that dancers have to pay to work in the clubs. They also want to be considered employees of their workplaces instead of self-employed workers, a status in Quebec that offers fewer labor rights and protections. This is the Canadian Press. In sports, captain Nick Suzuki and Jake Evans scored 68 seconds apart late in the second period as the Montreal Canadiens defeated the Buffalo Sabres 6-3 to take a 3-2 lead in their second-round playoff series. Montreal will host Game 6 on Saturday night. Meanwhile, Abby Rock scored her second goal of the game at 2 minutes and 29 seconds into overtime as the Montreal Victoire defeated the Ottawa Charge in Game 1 of the PWHL's Walter Cup Final. Now from the ice to the greens, Canada's Corey Connors is in a 7-way tie of players that are one shot back of the leaders after the opening round of the PGA Championship. Connors shot 2 under 68 with fellow Canadian Nick Taylor at 69. Scottie Scheffler was in a 7-way tie atop the leaderboard at 67. And finally, Canadian Maud-Amy LeBlanc is just 3 shots back of the lead after the opening round of the LPGA's Kroger Queen City Championship. Chela Choi is in a 3-way tie for the lead at 66. From the Canadian Press, I'm Rob Westgate.
5: This is your Rush evening weather provided by Environment Canada. For Dawson, Mayo, Pelly, CarMax, Faro, and Ross River tonight, cloudy with a good chance of showers across the region, a risk of thunderstorms for Dawson, and a low of 1 degree. Tomorrow, a mix of sun and cloud with a slight chance of afternoon showers for most of the region. Cloudy for Dawson with a slight chance of morning showers clearing in the afternoon and a high of 15. Tomorrow night, cloudy in Faro, clear elsewhere with a low of 0 degrees. For Watson Lake tonight, partly cloudy and a low of 1 degree. Tomorrow, cloudy with a few showers throughout the day and a high of 10. And tomorrow night, showers and a low of 1 degree. For Whitehorse, Teslin, Atlin, Haines Junction in the KLR tonight, cloudy with a slight chance of rain showers or flurries in the KLR and a low of minus one. Tomorrow, a mix of sun and cloud for most of the region. Sunny for Whitehorse and Haines Junction with a high of 15. And tomorrow night, cloudy periods with a low of minus one. For area forecasts and current conditions, search weather.gc.ca.
6: All right, add on Mario Lopez on Instagram, add on with Mario on Facebook and X. Just a few of the many ways to get a note to us. Mario and Courtney Lopez here. We love hearing from you. 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
1: Add on with Mario on Facebook and X. Add on with Mario Lopez on IG. Mario Lopez here. We love hearing from your questions, comments, jokes, random thoughts, whatever you got. Who's this one from, honey?
2: This is from at Ryan Jacobs 82, and he said, it saddens me that kids today will never know that before the internet, we sat down on Sunday nights to watch Bob Saget host TikTok on television.
1: Yeah, Sunday night videos, where if you put anything to a laugh track, you'll get laughs. I mean, people were getting seriously hurt. It was the craziest thing.
2: And then you get to win if yours is the best.
3: Right. Yeah, people
2: and
3: actually then, won money.
2: But then you almost die and you don't win. You're like, that wasn't good enough for you?
1: Exactly.
0: More Mario Lopez coming up. It's time. Another set of today's best music starts now.

0: with Mario Lopez.
1: Mario Courtney Lopez here. Music rolls on after some quick baby buzz. Baby names for 2025 around. Looks like parents are looking to the stars for inspiration. The Social Security Administration says, while Moon, 65 babies, and Star, 101 babies, are still holding strong, the real trend is in the planets.
2: Mars has officially taken the lead as the most popular planet name, with Jupiter trailing just behind, and then they're followed by Venus, Saturn, and Pluto. Yes, 11 Plutos were born in the U.S. at 2025. Sonny comes home and tells me that he met a girl named Pluto. I don't know what I'll think.
1: Wow, so maybe he wasn't lying, since there was a few Plutos born in 2025. That's the dog, right, in Disney.
3: Pluto. Yeah. Pluto. There is a Pluto dog, yes. Yeah. Pluto is Goofy's dog, I think.
2: Right.
3: Pluto's not just seems weird.
1: Which is like a dog owning a dog.
3: Yeah, that's odd.
1: All right, let's get back to music.
0: What are we having? The Breakfast Club. Every Sunday, 10 till noon. 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
1: You're on Mario Courtney Lopez. Almost time to pass the mic, but not before we squeeze in one last thing. Americans really rethinking their summer travel plans this year. A new survey shows that about 4 in 10 aren't taking any trips at all. Mostly because everything has just gotten too expensive. Even those who are traveling are scaling back, choosing cheaper destinations like taking a shorter trip or sticking close to home with day outings and staycations.
2: As for 2026 travel trends, staycations, quietcations for unplugging, and quick micro breaks are expected to be big, and social pressure is playing a surprising role too, especially among younger generations who feel more pressure to appear well-traveled and even admit to taking trips just to talk about them later. That is so sad.
1: We take full advantage of a staycation, meaning a little vacation near home. We just did one this past weekend, a quietcation. That means we get the nanny to either stay with the kids or we ship them off. Or even a micro break. I'll tell you what, a micro break just one day away, just alone too. Doesn't it work wonders for us? It's great.
2: I mean, that's why I lock up my bedroom door all the time. I don't even have to go far.
0: Mario Lopez returns after this. 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
1: All right, that's it. Thanks to you, as always, for hanging out with us. Also, thanks to Bill and Julianne Rancic for zooming in. 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
2: We are back to do it again tomorrow. Tyson Ritter from All American Rejects will join us. Until then, this is Mario and Courtney Lopez saying good night.
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Surprised we're still playing hit after hit? Don't be. Sometimes our announcers lock themselves out of the booth. Lucky for you, you're locked on to today's best music. 96.1 The Rush.

playing rock and roll from coast to coast. It's the Rock and Roll House Party, brought to you by Whiskey Jack's in the Border Creek Mall. 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
1: Yeah, I remember my first winter. Pants. What a mistake that was.
0: Loving you, loving us. 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

0: shouldn't have to explain why Yukoners love Trader Time. It's kind of obvious, right?
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2: This update from the Canadian Press. Alberta's Premier and the Prime Minister are expected to ink a carbon price agreement today in Calgary. A carbon price plan was one of several commitments the two governments made in November in order to build a bitumen pipeline to the West Coast. Canadians could be in for an expensive summer thanks to near-record gas prices. The global oil supply is dwindling as the conflict in the Middle East drags on, choking off the Strait of Hormuz. Ontario's top court is expected to release its decision today in the case of former fashion mogul Peter Nygaard. The 84-year-old is contesting his convictions on 4 counts of sexual assault, as well as his 11-year prison sentence. And U.S. President Donald Trump says he's not yet decided whether a major U.S. arms sale to Taiwan can go ahead. His administration authorized the sale, but China opposes the deal. Trump's now on his way home from a 2-day summit with Chinese President Xi Jinping. From the Canadian Press, I'm Jason White.
0: Clear skies, 1 degree in downtown Whitehorse. 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For Dawson, Mayo, Pelly, Carmax, Faro, and Ross River today, mix of sun and cloud with a slight chance of afternoon showers for most of the region. Cloudy for Dawson with a slight chance of morning showers, clearing in the afternoon and a high of 15. Cloudy tonight region-wide with a low of 1 degree, and tomorrow, mainly sunny for CarMax, a mix of sun and cloud for the rest of the region with a slight chance of showers and a high of 16. For Watson Lake today, cloudy with a few showers, risk of thunderstorm in the afternoon and a high of 12. Tonight, a few showers ending near midnight, then partly cloudy, risk of thunderstorms early this evening and a low of 4. And tomorrow, mainly sunny, reaching a high of 14 degrees. For Whitehorse, Teslin, Atlin, Haines Junction, and the Kluane Lake region today, mix of sun and cloud for most of the region, good chance of showers for the KLR, sunny for Whitehorse and the Junction, and a high of 15. Cloudy periods tonight with a low of -1, and tomorrow, a mix of sun and cloud for Whitehorse, mainly sunny for the rest of southern Yukon, and a high of 15 degrees. Taking a look across the territory at current conditions and temperatures. Old Crow is at -2. Dawson is at -3. Mayo, 2 degrees and misty. Faro at 3 degrees. CarMax at 1. Beaver Creek at 3. Burwash at 2. Haines Junction at -5. Teslin at -2. Watson Lake, cloudy and 4. Inuvik, sunny and -3. And at the Whitehorse Airport, clear skies and 1 degree. Good morning. Happy Friday. Hanging out with Faith Star bright and early on your morning brew. If you know someone who has a May 15th birthday and you're listening right now and you're like, oh, rats, I should have called birthday greetings. Well, it's not too late. Birthday greetings are around 7:30 this morning. You got plenty of time to leave your voicemail and get them entered to win a Dairy Queen ice cream cake. Remember, leave a phone number so we can contact them if they win today. 867-471-1130. Again, birthday greetings are happening in the 7 o'clock hour. For now, in your 6 o'clock hour, got lots of stuff to do. Your 5 random facts, your Yukon nugget, all coming up later. Right now, we got some Doja Cat. It's Paint the Town Red on 96.1 The Rush. Yeah.

said ride with me on CKRW 96.1 The Rush. Hang in on your Friday morning with Faith Star. It's your morning brew. Looking like it's going to be an absolutely gorgeous May-long weekend based off of living here for 4 years now. I know that most Yukoners take their first camping trip of the season on May-long, and I'm wondering if that is your plan this weekend. If so, where are you headed? If you have other plans, let me know what you're up to. Hit me up through text or call 867-667-7891. Sun is almost fully up in downtown Whitehorse. Skies are clear, 6:17 on that clock, bright and early. We love it. Mainly sunny, now 1 degree in the capital city. Lots to get to on your Friday show today, and we are manifesting nothing but good feelings on this Friday. So right now, we got some Flo Rida on your morning brew.

0: dance hit station 96.1 The Rush. Marshmallow and Bastille with Happier. It's early, okay? 6:29 on your morning brew with Faith Star, and Macklin Link has your Rush News update standing by, brought to you by Total Track Rentals.
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2: Plus one and mainly sunny at the Whitehorse Airport. Good morning. I'm Macklin Link with an update from the Rush Newsroom. There have been no deaths linked to toxic drugs in the territory in the first 3 months of 2026. While this marks a clear decline compared to recent years, the Yukon Coroner Service still warns that the drug supply remains highly toxic. In January 2022, the territorial government declared a substance use health emergency. Since 2016, the chief coroner of Yukon has recorded 149 deaths caused by toxic drugs. And the cost of remediation work at the Eagle Gold Mine this summer is expected to top $76 million. A new receiver's report says more than $24 million of that will go towards water treatment and related work. The receiver can access up to $220 million approved by the Yukon government, but has not reached that limit, in part because some mine assets have been sold. In June 2024, a heap leach failure at the mine spilled about 2 million tons of cyanide-soaked ore into the environment. For those on the move, you can download the Rush app on iTunes and Google Play. Sports is next. In sports, Captain Nick Suzuki and Jake Evans scored 68 seconds apart late in the second period, and the Montreal Canadiens defeated the Buffalo Sabres 6-3 to take a 3-2 lead in their second-round playoff series. Cole Caulfield, Josh Anderson, Ivan Demidov, and Alexandre Texier also scored for Montreal. And Mitch Marner scored a tremendous goal 62 seconds after the opening faceoff, and the Vegas Golden Knights cruised into the Western Conference Finals with a 5-1 Game 6 victory over the Anaheim Ducks. Vegas reached the West Final for the first time since winning their lone Stanley Cup in 2023. Faith has your Rush weather next.
0: This is your Whitehorse weather update for the Wilderness City today on a Friday. I'm smiling. I love when it says these two words. Mainly sunny, high of 14 degrees. Clear skies tonight in a low of zero. And tomorrow, a mix of sun and cloud up to a high of 17 for your Saturday, Whitehorse. Glorious. Faith Star keeping you company on your Friday morning brew, nice and early. We got your five random facts coming up in the next few. Your Yukon Nugget will follow, but more music first. Right now, it's Cameron Whitcomb with Quitter on The Rush.

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0: Your five not-so-random facts for Friday, May 15th, because I have been telling you this for a few days, but I'm going to be in Dawson City later, my first time. I'll be there live on location this weekend for The Gold Show. And because The Gold Show is happening in Dawson, I wanted to highlight Dawson City. So here are five facts from DawsonCity.ca, and I want you to tell me how many of these facts you actually already knew. Here we go. Fact number one, Dawson City is named after George Mercer Dawson, director of the Geological Survey of Canada and leader of the expedition that explored the region in 1887 with the purpose of surveying the Alaska boundary at the Yukon River. I did not know that. 0 out of 5. Fact number two. For 50 years between the creation of the Yukon in 1898 and 1953, Dawson City was the capital of the Yukon. I also did not know that. Still 0 points for Faith Star. Let's see how many you know. Fact number three. Tex Ricard, who went on to build Madison Square Gardens and start the New York Rangers, worked as a bartender in Dawson during the Klondike Gold Rush. What? That is really interesting. Fact number four, before Dawson's first bank opened in 1898, everything was paid for in gold nuggets and gold dust carried around in caribou skin pouches called pokes. And fact number five, at the height of the gold rush, Dawson was so cut off from society and people were so hungry for news that even months-old newspapers were auctioned off. A few good Samaritans chose to read their papers out loud in public, essentially like a live newscast. Macklin Link, I got an idea for you. Those were your five random facts. They were all from DawsonCity.ca/discover-Dawson. Thanks for that information. I knew absolutely none of those. But if you did, let me know. 667-7891. And now on to more facts about the Yukon, because we love it so much, with your Yukon Nugget with Les McLaughlin, brought to you by the City of Whitehorse.
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3: When George Mercer Dawson was born in Pictou, Nova Scotia in 1849, his life seemed blessed. George was a healthy lad, full of wonderment at the glories of the world around him. But all that changed when the family moved to Montreal. In 1855, George Dawson's father, William, was asked to move from Nova Scotia to Montreal to become principal of the new McGill College. Here, young George was schooled at home until 1860, when he attended Montreal High School. But that year, at age 11, he contracted a mysterious disease. He lay unconscious for weeks on end. Then one day, George began to improve, as mysterious a recovery as the affliction that had almost killed him. George Dawson would live, but at age 11 he had stopped growing. His spine was curved into a hunchback. Doctors said he'd spend the rest of his days in a wheelchair, deformed and standing only 4'10". For 7 years, until he was 18, he spent the life of an invalid in body, but not in mind or spirit. He studied rocks, fossils, and shells with the vigor of a young man possessed. It paid off. As he gradually left the confines of the wheelchair, he entered the McGill University School of Science. Later, he studied at London School of Mines. In 1873, the 22-year-old George Dawson was appointed naturalist and botanist with the British North American Boundary Commission. It was the beginning of a spectacular career surveying the Canada-U.S. border at the 49th parallel. The little hunchback, standing 4'10", quickly became the most rugged of all the scientists and laborers who worked on the survey. He could ride horseback with the best of the Western plainsmen. A Cree Indian guide and friend called him Skookum Tom Tom, a strong, brave, and cheery man. It was a name Dawson cherished all his life. His first trip to the Yukon was in 1887. With surveyor William Ogilvie, the pair set out to map the boundaries between the Yukon, Alaska, and British Columbia. For the next 3 years, these two men tramped the wilds of the Northwest, eventually heading deep into the heart of the Yukon via the Francis Lake system and the Pelly and Yukon rivers. Dawson had an uncanny but keen eye for likely mineral deposits. He wrote extensively about the potential for finding huge deposits of minerals, especially gold, somewhere in the Yukon River Valley. His last trip to the Yukon was in 1891, 5 years before the big strike was made. George Dawson never saw the city named for him. In 1895, he was appointed head of the Geological Survey of Canada and spent the rest of his days behind a desk in Ottawa. But his friend William Ogilvie stayed on in the Yukon. In 1896, when a longtime Yukoner, Joe Ledoux, asked Ogilvie to help survey a town site he was developing on the Yukon River, Ogilvie agreed. All he wanted for his work was to have the new town site named after a friend. After completing the survey, Ogilvie wrote a letter to George Dawson in Ottawa. As he read Ogilvie's letter, George Dawson took out one of the many maps he had made of the Yukon District and proudly marked the spot that bears his name, Dawson City.
2: 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We are cool, right?

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1: Good morning. It's 7 o'clock. I'm Macklin Link. Right now at the Whitehorse Airport, it's plus one and mainly sunny. There have been no deaths linked to toxic drugs in the territory in the first 3 months of 2026. While this marks a clear decline compared to recent years, the Yukon Coroner's Service still warns that the drug supply remains highly toxic. In January 2022, the territorial government declared a substance use health emergency. Since 2016, the chief coroner of Yukon has recorded 149 deaths caused by toxic drugs. The cost of remediation work at the Eagle Gold Mine this summer is expected to top $76 million. A new receiver's report says more than $24 million of that will go towards water treatment and related work. The receiver can access up to $220 million approved by the Yukon government, but has not reached that limit in part because some mine assets have been sold. In June 2024, a heap leach failure at the mine spilled about 2 million tons of cyanide-soaked ore into the environment. Whitehorse City Council has approved a new zoning bylaw with an amendment including tighter rules around short-term rentals. Under the new rules, no new standalone short-term rentals will be allowed in residential areas after October 1st, 2027, though existing operators will be grandfathered in. Councillor Lenore Morris told council that the move aims to protect the supply of housing.
2: We've had this, like, literally hundreds more units being turned into short-term rentals over the last decade, and it's dozens every single year, and I think we need to slow down. We have this opportunity. We can take a pause and then reassess in a year or two if we have information suggesting that it's not a problem.
1: The short-term rental amendment passed 5-2, while the full zoning bylaw passed unanimously. The Yukon government says it's increased approvals for placer mining projects this year. It says 41 placer project decisions have been issued so far this year, compared to 63 for all of last year. The government also says the backlog of applications is down, which it attributes to changes aimed at streamlining the permitting process. Recently, the Yukon government has been questioned over broader promises to draft a new mining legislation. Gas prices remain near historic highs with little sign of relief before the busy summer travel season ends. Canadian Press reporter Dan McTague spoke with Christopher Reynolds, president of Canadians for Affordable Energy.
3: He says that these eye-watering prices are likely here not just for the start of the summer, but through the summer and for the balance of the year.
1: The average price of regular gas in Canada neared $2 a liter yesterday as oil prices climbed. The Yukon Bureau of Statistics says regular gas in Whitehorse averaged $1.94 per liter last month. Police in Whitehorse say graduating high school students taking part in a game called Senior Assassin should be mindful not to alarm the public. The game involves participants using water guns to secretly eliminate assigned targets until one person is left. RCMP say students have added safety rules, including using brightly colored water guns and avoiding trespassing. But police say those rules don't necessarily eliminate the risk of misunderstandings and are urging students to keep safety in mind. And as the Montreal Canadiens chase a second-round playoff win, most hockey experts agree the team is backed by some of the loudest and most passionate fans in the NHL. Here's Canadian Press reporter David Augustine.
4: University of Ottawa social sciences professor Nicholas Moreau says Habs fans have historically rallied around the team, celebrating their local heroes and, in their eyes, the best players in the world. As the author of the book The Montreal Canadiens Rethinking a Legend, Moreau says there was also a time when tensions ran high between Anglophones and Francophones, the fans feeling that English-speaking Canadians and Americans were too often coming out on top. However, he says the Canadiens still managed to win multiple Stanley Cup victories in the 50s and 60s and historically are the last Canadian team to bring home the Cup in 1993. Now they hope to be the first to bring one back to Canada again this year. David Augustine, The Canadian Press.
1: And that was your news to 7 o'clock. For those on the move, you can download the Rush app on iTunes and Google Play. Sports is next. In sports, the Canadiens are one win away from the Eastern Conference Final. Montreal erased 3-1 goal deficits in a 6-3 win over Buffalo to take a 3-2 series lead. The Canadiens can clinch the series tomorrow night at the Bell Center. Captain Nick Suzuki says the team is ready for an electric atmosphere.
5: I'm sure the crowd's going to be into it hours before the game starts, and you know it's going to be rocking. So we're ready for that. Excited for the opportunity to close it out.
1: Montreal lost Game 6 of its first-round series against Tampa Bay at home. Mitch Marner scored a tremendous goal 62 seconds after the opening faceoff, and the Vegas Golden Knights cruised into the Western Conference Finals with a 5-1 Game 6 victory over the Anaheim Ducks. Vegas reached the West Final for the first time since winning their lone Stanley Cup in 2023. And Abby Rock scored her second goal of the game 2 minutes and 29 seconds into overtime as the Montreal Victoire defeated the Ottawa Charge in Game 1 of the Professional Women's Hockey League Walter Cup Final. 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
0: Clear skies, 1 degree in downtown Whitehorse. Here is the rest of your Rush weather provided by Environment Canada. For Dawson, Mayo, Pelly, Carmax, Faro, and Ross River today, mix of sun and cloud with a slight chance of afternoon showers for most of the region. Cloudy for Dawson with a slight chance of morning showers, clearing in the afternoon and a high of 15. Cloudy tonight region-wide with a low of 1 degree, and tomorrow, mainly sunny for CarMax, a mix of sun and cloud for the rest of the region with a slight chance of showers and a high of 16. For Watson Lake today, cloudy with a few showers, risk of thunderstorm in the afternoon and a high of 12. Tonight, a few showers ending near midnight, then partly cloudy, risk of thunderstorms early this evening and a low of 4. And tomorrow, mainly sunny, reaching a high of 14 degrees. For Whitehorse, Teslin, Atlin, Haines Junction, and the Kluane Lake region today, mix of sun and cloud for most of the region, good chance of showers for the KLR, sunny for Whitehorse and the Junction in a high of 15, cloudy periods tonight with a low of minus 1, and tomorrow, a mix of sun and cloud for Whitehorse, mainly sunny for the rest of southern Yukon and a high of 15 degrees. Taking a look across the territory at current conditions and temperatures, Old Crow is at minus 2, Dawson is at minus 3, Mayo 2 degrees and misty, Faro at 3 degrees, CarMax at 1, Beaver Creek at 3, Burwash at 2, Haines Junction at minus 5, Teslin at minus 2, Watson Lake cloudy and 4, Inuvik sunny and minus 3, and at the Whitehorse Airport, clear skies and 1 degree. 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Shoulder checks. We always need to be checking our blind spots before we make any turn, lane change, enter/exit traffic. Remember, SMSM, signal, mirror check, shoulder check, and if clear, make your move. And just a little PSA from myself, make sure you pay attention to the wildlife, cyclists, and pedestrians out on the Yukon highways and roads. Summer is almost here, so it's going to get busy out there. Just be aware of your surroundings. You can contact Yukon Driving Academy at 687-7665 or find them on Facebook at Yukon Driving Academy. Because it's Friday, we are going to be doing that grand prize draw for that Dairy Queen ice cream cake. If you left a birthday greeting this week for a loved one, and that draw is happening after birthday greetings today. And just one more call for birthday greetings. If you know someone who has a birthday either today, tomorrow, Saturday, May 16th, Sunday, May 17th, or Monday, May 18th, since we won't be here, leave your birthday greeting for them today, and you can get entered into this week's draw, 867-471-0130. That is coming up in the next few. Please don't go anywhere right now. Let's just vibe to Mary J. Blige. It's Real Love on The Rush.

getting you hyped for your long weekend on The Morning Brew. David Guetta, BB Rexha with I'm Good Blue, the exact color of the sky at the moment. Hanging out with Faith Star on your Morning Brew, I am realizing that lots of us didn't know that this coming weekend is the May long weekend, and I cannot shade you for that. I am blaming the calendar. And usually I feel like the May long ends up on May 19th to 20th to 21st, you know? But no, the calendar fell a little differently this year, and this coming weekend is the long weekend, which means a few things for the city of Whitehorse. Most city facilities and services, including the Canada Game Centre, will be closed this Monday, May 18th for Victoria Day. The Frank Slim Building in Shipyards Park will be open 11 a.m. to 4 p.m. Weekend service will be in effect for transit. Please remember to plan for transportation and activities accordingly. Curbside collection will continue as normal for Logan, Copper Ridge, and Whistlebend. And the waste management facility will be open. For more info, go to whitehorse.ca. And here's just a gentle PSA from myself. Whatever you end up doing this long weekend, whatever your plans may be, please be smart, safe. Don't operate any sort of vehicle or heavy machinery under the influence of anything. Thank you for coming to my TED Talk. Coming up in a little while, we do have the final birthday greetings for the week until Tuesday. I said it earlier, I'm going to say it again. If you know someone who has a birthday at some point between now and Monday, call 867-471-0130. Get their name into that Dairy Queen ice cream cake draw, which is coming up real soon. More music on the way first. We got Harry Styles right now, American Girls on the Rush.

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0: 96.1, The Rush. Mike DeMaro, DeNoro, and Sam Felt with Calling. About to hit 7:30 on your morning brew. Hope you're feeling good. Macklin Link has a Rush News update. Standing by.
1: Morning, I'm Macklin Link with an update from the Rush Newsroom. There have been no deaths linked to toxic drugs in the territory in the first 3 months of 2026. While this marks a clear decline compared to recent years, the Yukon Coroner Service still warns that the drug supply remains highly toxic. In January 2022, the territorial government declared a substance use health emergency. Since 2016, the chief coroner of Yukon has recorded 149 deaths caused by toxic drugs. And the cost of remediation work at the Eagle Gold Mine this summer is expected to top $76 million. A new receiver's report says more than $24 million of that will go towards water treatment and related work. The receiver can access up to $220 million approved by the Yukon government, but has not reached that limit, in part because some mine assets have been sold. In June 2024, a heap leach failure at the mine spilled about 2 million tons of cyanide-soaked ore into the environment. For local news, anytime, you can go to our website, ckrw.com. 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
1: In sports, Captain Nick Suzuki and Jake Evans scored 68 seconds apart late in the second period, and the Montreal Canadiens defeated the Buffalo Sabres 6-3 to take a 3-2 lead in their second-round playoff series. Cole Caulfield, Josh Anderson, Ivan Demidov, and Alexandre Texier also scored for Montreal. And Mitch Marner scored a tremendous goal 62 seconds after the opening faceoff, and the Vegas Golden Knights cruised into the Western Conference Finals with a 5-1 Game 6 victory over the Anaheim Ducks. Vegas reached the West Final for the first time since winning their lone Stanley Cup in 2023. Faith has your Rush weather next, brought to you by Air North, Yukon's airline.
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0: 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I'll see you later on my flight to Dawson. So excited for Whitehorse today. Mainly sunny skies and a high of 14 degrees, clear tonight and a low of zero. And tomorrow, your Saturday is looking very nice, Whitehorse. A mix of sun and cloud and a high of 17 degrees. Across the territory right now, Old Crow is at 1. Dawson, mostly cloudy. Cloudy and minus 1, Mayo, light snow and 0, Faro, mostly cloudy and 5, Carmack's at 2, Beaver Creek at 3, Burwash, light rain and 2 degrees, Haines Junction and Teslin at minus 2, Watson Lake, cloudy and 6, Inuvik, mainly sunny and minus 2, and at the Whitehorse Airport, mainly sunny and now 2 beautiful degrees.
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0: Maroon 5, Sugar on 96.1 The Rush. Speaking of...
1: Pie or cake?
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1: I
2: cake.
1: Said ice cream cake.
3: I said ice cream cake.
1: I said ice cream cake.
0: That is one of my favorite videos on the internet, hands down. 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
5: Good morning. I would like to wish Nikita Milne a very happy birthday for Saturday. Hope you have a great day, Nikki.
0: Happy birthday, Nikita. That was the only voicemail left in the birthday greetings inbox for today and the weekend, but that's all good. There were so many left this week. Lots of May birthdays in the Yukon. We love to see it. And we love a free ice cream cake, don't we? It's time to spin my wheel of names with all of those that had a birthday greeting left for them this week. One of you is going to take home an ice cream cake from Dairy Queen this weekend for your birthday. Let's spin that wheel. Good luck to Jesse, Nikki, Tristan, Marianne, and Brian. And this week's winner, Jesse Dawson. Yeah, girl. Happy birthday to you, Jesse Dawson. You just won a free ice cream cake from Dairy Queen. I'll be in touch shortly to let you know how to claim your prize. Feel free to leave a birthday greeting for next week throughout this weekend, if you please, 867-471-0130. 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

96.1 The Raj, hanging on your morning brew with Faith Star on this gorgeous Friday in downtown Whitehorse. Partly cloudy. Actually, there's like one cloud. So in my opinion, it's mainly sunny. Thanks so much, Environment Canada. We are sitting at 2 degrees and it's time for your Klondike question of the week, which is brought to you by Murdoch's on Main Street. I know lots of you have family coming from out of town to visit the summer at some point. You got to bring them down to Murdoch's because they have so many things they can take back home with them, a little piece of the Yukon. They specialize in gold nugget jewelry, mammoth ivory, and Canadian diamonds with incredibly crafted rings, earrings, pendants, and bracelets. And I do stand by that. I said this the other day. I have a necklace from Murdoch's. It is so well made. I love wearing it. I feel like I can wear it every day and I'm not going to wreck it. Anyways, they also carry men's and women's skincare products, wine and beer accessories. They do appraisals and free cleaning and inspections as well. Very cool. For a Yukon gift, it's Murdoch's on Main Street. Shop local. Your Klondike question of the week this week, which was set up for you by your usual morning brew host, Patrick Viss. Great question. TV shows that

0: you've slept on, not that you've fallen asleep while watching, but ones that you put off watching and then you finally did it and you were either very surprised and happy in a good way, or you're like, oh my goodness, this is why I didn't want to see it to begin with. I put off watching shows like The Pitt, Euphoria, Grey's Anatomy, Gilmore Girls, you name it. I was like, I don't know if this is for me. Now, all of those shows are my absolute favorite. Nick texted in yesterday and his answer was also The Pitt. So I suggest if you have not watched The Pitt yet, put that on your list. But I realized this 2 days ago. I was watching TV while I was home and all of a sudden New Girl comes on and I'm like, oh, this is a series I have never seen before. I've seen little glimpses of episodes. I've never actually watched it. Have you seen the show New Girl? And if you have, is it worth me watching the entire thing? 867-667-7891. Creeping up to 8 on your morning brew. Macklin Link will have your news in the next few minutes, but we got Bruno Mars' Treasure coming up next on The Rush.
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0: CKRW 96.1 The Rush. I don't know. I just felt like playing some Dolly to get you excited for 9 to 5 on 96.1 The Rush. 8 o'clock on your morning brew. And Macklin Link has your news standing by, brought to you by Driving Force.
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2: Good morning. It's 8 o'clock. I'm Macklin Link. Right now at the Whitehorse Airport, it's 2 degrees and mainly sunny. There have been no deaths linked to toxic drugs in the territory in the first 3 months of 2026. While this marks a clear decline compared to recent years, the Yukon Coroner Service still warns that the drug supply remains highly toxic. In January 2022, the territorial government declared a substance use health emergency. Since 2016, the chief coroner of Yukon has recorded 149 deaths caused by toxic drugs. Whitehorse City Council has approved a new zoning bylaw with an amendment including tighter rules around short-term rentals. Under the new rules, no new standalone short-term rentals will be allowed in residential areas after October 1st, 2027, though existing operators will be grandfathered in. Councillor Lenore Morris told council that the move aims to protect the supply of housing.
3: We've had this, like literally hundreds more units being turned into short-term rentals over the last decade, and it's dozens every single year. And I think we need to slow down. We have this opportunity. We can take a pause and then reassess in a year or two if we have information suggesting that it's not a problem.
2: The short-term rental amendment passed 5-2, while the full zoning bylaw passed unanimously. The cost of remediation work at the Eagle Gold Mine this summer is expected to top $76 million. A new receiver's report says more than $24 million of that will go towards water treatment and related work. The receiver can access up to $220 million approved by the Yukon government, but has not reached that limit in part because some mine assets have been sold. In June 2024, a heap leach failure at the mine spilled about 2 million tons of cyanide-soaked ore into the environment. The Yukon government says it's increased approvals for placer mining projects this year. It says 41 placer project decisions have been issued so far this year, compared to 63 for all of last year. The government also says the backlog of applications is down, which it attributes to changes aimed at streamlining the permitting process. Recently, the Yukon government has been questioned over broader promises to draft new mining legislation. Gas prices remain near historic highs with little sign of relief before the busy summer travel season ends. Canadian Press reporter Dan McTague spoke with Christopher Reynolds, president of Canadians for Affordable Energy.
4: He says that these eye-watering prices are likely here not just for the start of the summer, but through the summer and for the balance of the year.
2: The average price of regular gas in Canada neared $2 a liter yesterday as oil prices climbed. The Yukon Bureau of Statistics says regular gas in Whitehorse averaged $1.94 per liter last month. And police in Whitehorse say graduating high school students taking part in a game called Senior Assassin should be mindful not to alarm the public. The game involves participants using water guns to secretly eliminate assigned targets until one person is left. RCMP say students have added safety rules, including using brightly colored water guns and avoiding trespassing. But police say those rules don't necessarily eliminate the risk of misunderstandings and are urging students to keep safety in mind. And as the Montreal Canadiens chase a second-round playoff win, most hockey experts agree the team is backed by some of the loudest and most passionate fans in the NHL. Here's Canadian Press reporter David Augustine.
5: University of Ottawa social sciences professor Nicholas Moreau says Habs fans have historically rallied around the team, celebrating their local heroes and, in their eyes, the best players in the world. As the author of the book The Montreal Canadiens Rethinking a Legend, Moreau says there was also a time when tensions ran high between Anglophones and Francophones, the fans feeling that English-speaking Canadians and Americans were too often coming out on top. However, he says the Canadiens still managed to win multiple Stanley Cup victories in the 50s and 60s and historically are the last Canadian team to bring home the Cup in 1993. Now they hope to be the first to bring one back to Canada again this year. David Augustine, The Canadian Press.
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2: In sports, the Canadiens are one win away from the Eastern Conference Final. Montreal erased 3 one-goal deficits in a 6-3 win over Buffalo to take a 3-2 series lead. The Canadiens can clinch the series tomorrow night at the Bell Centre. Captain Nick Suzuki says the team is ready for an electric atmosphere.
8: I'm sure the crowd's going to be into it hours before the game starts, and you know it's going to be rocking. So, you know, we're ready for that, excited for the opportunity to close it out.
2: Montreal lost Game 6 of its first-round series against Tampa Bay at home. Mitch Marner scored a tremendous goal 62 seconds after the opening faceoff, and the Vegas Golden Knights cruised into the Western Conference Finals with a 5-1 Game 6 victory over the Anaheim Ducks. Vegas reached the West Final for the first time since winning their lone Stanley Cup in 2023. And Abbey Roque scored her second goal of the game 2 minutes and 29 seconds into overtime as the Montreal Victoire defeated the Ottawa Charge in Game 1 of the Professional Women's Hockey League Walter Cup Final. 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
0: Mainly sunny, 2 degrees in downtown Whitehorse. Here is the rest of your Rush weather provided by Environment Canada. For Dawson, Mayo, Pelly, CarMax, Faro, and Ross River today, mix of sun and cloud with a slight chance of afternoon showers for most of the region. Cloudy for Dawson with a slight chance of morning showers, clearing in the afternoon and a high of 15. Cloudy tonight region-wide with a low of 1 degree, and tomorrow, mainly sunny for CarMax, a mix of sun and cloud for the rest of the region with a slight chance of showers and a high of 16. For Watson Lake today, cloudy with a few showers, risk of thunderstorm in the afternoon and a high of 12. Tonight, a few showers ending near midnight, then partly cloudy, risk of thunderstorms early this evening and a low of 4. And tomorrow, mainly sunny, reaching a high of 14 degrees. For Whitehorse, Teslin, Atlin, Haines Junction, and the Kluane Lake region today, mix of sun and cloud for most of the region, good chance of showers for the KLR, sunny for Whitehorse and the Junction in a high of 15, cloudy periods tonight with a low of minus 1, and tomorrow, a mix of sun and cloud for Whitehorse, mainly sunny for the rest of southern Yukon in a high of 15 degrees. Across the territory right now, Old Crow is at 1, Dawson mostly cloudy and minus 1, Mayo light snow and 0. Faro mostly cloudy and 5 degrees, CarMax at 2, Beaver Creek at 3, Burwash light rain and snow at 2 degrees, Haines Junction and Teslin at minus 2, Watson Lake cloudy and 6, Inuvik mainly sunny and minus 2, and at the Whitehorse Airport mainly sunny and 2 degrees. 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I don't know if you know this, but Patrick Viss has been away all week because he's currently in California, soaking up some sunshine. And we're going to speak to someone else in California. Cecily Knobler, of course, girl on film, coming up in the next few minutes. But right now, we got Capital City.

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0: care. Megan Trainor, Still Don't Care on 96.1 The Rush. Earlier, if you were tuned in during the Klondike question of the week, which was shows you put off watching, I mentioned that I haven't seen the show New Girl, and turns out lots of you are fans. Samantha texted in and said, definitely watch New Girl, Faith. You will not regret it. It is hilarious. The characters are well done. It is one of my comfort shows along with Grey's Anatomy. Chris Jansen also said I should watch it. So yeah, that was my TV show question of the week. And if you've seen it, let me know. 867-667-7891. I am definitely going to be putting that in my TV show queue as well. Hanging out with Faith on your morning brew, going from TV chats to movies. It's time for your girl on film with our girl, Cecily Nobler. And that's brought to you by Fuel Yukon.
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2: 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It's Cecily Nobler with Girl on Film.
3: It's Cecily with your movies. Don't forget, last week I loved The Sheep Detectives. I still recommend it. This week we have one called Obsession, and well, yeah, it's disturbing. I actually kind of liked it. Hear me out. It's about a guy crushing on a woman and can't get a date, so he casts a spell. We've all done that. No, kind of like in the movie Big, but darker, scarier, and it works. The rest you just have to see for yourself. Have I thought of casting such spells? Of course. I just can't find the machine from Big, but I will. I will find it. There's some pop-outs I could have done without, but it's actually also kind of funny. The lead actress also could have been a bit stronger. Now I'm just getting picky. Also opening is a revenge action thriller called Is God Is, based on an off-Broadway play. This play got a lot of accolades and has some very profound themes for sure. I don't know that I loved this movie, but it's very well done and worth a watch. And just for fun, Universal has re-released Shrek for its 25th anniversary. I rewatched it and it kind of holds up, especially Eddie Murphy as Donkey. So adorable. But if you'd rather see Mike Myers in a live action movie, there's one that came out a few weeks ago. I don't want to give it away, but it has dancing in it. Someone might say hee hee, but no other clues. I don't know why I just sang that. I will leave it there. I'm live from Hollywood. I'm Cecily Nobler.
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3: 4 degrees and mainly sunny at the Whitehorse Airport. Good morning. I'm Macklin Link with an update from the Rush News Center. There have been no deaths linked to toxic drugs in the territory in the first 3 months of 2026. While this marks a clear decline compared to recent years, the Yukon Coroner Service still warns that the drug supply remains highly toxic. In January 2022, the territorial government declared a substance use health emergency. Since 2016, the chief coroner of Yukon has recorded 149 deaths caused by toxic drugs. And the cost of remediation work at the Eagle Gold Mine this summer is expected to top $76 million. A new receiver's report says more than $24 million of that will go towards water treatment and related work. The receiver can access up to $220 million approved by the Yukon government, but has not reached that limit in part because some mine assets have been sold. In June 2024, a heap leach failure at the mine spilled about 2 million tons of cyanide-soaked ore into the environment. If you spot news, let us know. News at CKRW.com. Sports is next, brought to you by Klondike Chev.
4: This May, the deals are electric and the force is strong at Klondike Chev. 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Don't wait. 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
3: In sports, Captain Nick Suzuki and Jake Evans scored 68 seconds apart late in the second period, and the Montreal Canadiens defeated the Buffalo Sabres 6-3 to take a 3-2 lead in their second-round playoff series. Cole Caulfield, Josh Anderson, Ivan Demidov, and Alexandre Texier also scored for Montreal. And Mitch Marner scored a tremendous goal 62 seconds after the opening faceoff, and the Vegas Golden Knights cruised into the Western Conference Finals with a 5-1 Game 6 victory over the Anaheim Ducks. Vegas reached the West Final for the first time since winning their lone Stanley Cup in 2023. Faith has your Rush weather next, brought to you by the Yukon Inn.
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I got your White Horse weather update provided by Environment Canada for the capital city today. It's going to be gorgeous for your Friday. Mainly sunny skies, reaching a high of 14. Clear tonight, getting down to a low of 0. And tomorrow, a mix of sun and cloud and a high of 17 degrees. I have quite the busy weekend ahead of me, flying to Dawson right after my shift today for the Gold Show. I'm going to tell you a bit about that coming up a little bit later, but right now it's Tyler Shaw with North Star on your Morning Brew.

0: 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The road will close to protect the public from forestry equipment. 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

0: some fantastic advice from two very talented fellas from the UK, Miles Smith and Niall Horan, with Drive Safe on CKRW 96.1 The Rush. If you're headed on a Yukon adventure this weekend and you are driving, taking a road trip, perhaps going camping, whatever it is, I do hope you drive safe. I can't believe this. I'm getting flown with Air North Yukon's airline today after work to Dawson City because I am live on location tomorrow for the Gold Show. Two things. Number one, never been to Dawson, ever. Lived here for 4 years, haven't had a chance to go. When I say I'm excited, that is an understatement. And thing number two, never been to the Gold Show either, clearly, because obviously the Gold Show is in Dawson. You know what I mean. But if you don't know about it, it originated in 1986 in Dawson City and has since then become a tradition. Every year when the snow starts to melt and the mud appears, Gold Show fever is in the air. This show is not only a wonderful opportunity for people to do business and get ready for the summer, it's also a time when old friends meet up after a long winter and new friendships are developed in a relaxed and social atmosphere. I truly don't know what to expect during this Gold Show since it will be my first one. And if you are also curious, tune in tomorrow. I will be live from 10 to 3 and I'm going to be telling you all about it so you can live vicariously through me if you're not able to get up to Dawson City. I did ask this very early on in the show this morning around 6 o'clock. And if you are just tuning in now, because you did not have to get up as early as me, not everybody has to, you know, feel my pain. Let me know what you have planned for this upcoming Yukon long weekend. Call or text 867-667-7891. Creeping up to 9 a.m. on your morning brew with Faith Star. We got your Canadian press news coming up in the next few minutes. 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
2: From the National Newsroom of the Canadian Press, I'm Rob Westgate. Gas prices remain sky high ahead of summer driving season. Canadian Press reporter Chris Reynolds says no matter where you are in the country, your wallet is going to take a hit.
3: The average price of regular unleaded gasoline in Canada is now approaching $2 per liter. I think it's about $1.98 as of Thursday. And in some cities, it's higher. My home city of Montreal, for example, it's breached the $2 mark.
2: As the conflict in the Middle East drags on and the global oil supply dwindles, the price of gas continues to hover near historic highs. Dan McTagg, president of the advocacy group Canadians for Affordable Energy, says we are in uncharted territory with an energy crisis unlike anything we've seen before. Alberta staycations continue to be a popular option for May-long weekend campers. Michael McNaught, the CEO of the RV rental company RVZ, says Canadian rentals booked to enter the U.S. have dropped big time, from 25% in 2024 down to about 6% this year.
4: Again, you're throwing in

0: mix, the fuel costs, cost of living. People are still vacationing. They're vacationing closer to home.
1: McNaught says about 82% of Albertans renting from RVZ are expected to stay in the province, while others are remaining in Canada. With food inflation continuing to climb as well, more Canadians are turning to grocery liquidation stores to keep food costs in check. And it is that swelling demand that is driving the expansion of these liquidation grocery stores right across the country. Unlike typical grocery stores, liquidation supermarkets buy overstock or slightly defective inventory from large-scale manufacturers or wholesalers at a discount, and then sell it to consumers at lower prices. An Alberta wildfire that chased roughly 140 people from their homes is holding steady and is no longer expected to grow. The blaze northwest of Edmonton is currently about 51 hectares in size. Officials with Woodlands County now say on social media that some locals will be allowed to return today. Re-entry is being permitted for residents of Zone 1, while the rest must remain out. Still, anyone planning on going back must fill out a waiver, which the county says is necessary because there is still an active fire. And finally, Africa's top health body says a new Ebola outbreak has been identified in Congo.
2: Africa's CDC, the continent's top public health body, has confirmed a new Ebola outbreak in Congo's remote Ituri province, with nearly 250 suspected cases and 65 deaths recorded so far. The agency adds the deaths and suspected cases have been recorded mainly in the Mongwala and Rampara health zones. The Ebola virus is highly contagious and can be contracted through bodily fluids such as vomit and blood. The disease it causes is rare but severe and often fatal. The new outbreak is the country's 17th since the disease first emerged in the Congo in 1976. An outbreak from 2018 to 2020 in eastern Congo killed more than 1,000 people. I'm Charles de Ledesma.
1: This is the Canadian Press. In sports, the Montreal Canadiens are one win away from the NHL's Eastern Conference Final. The Habs thumped the Sabres 6-3 in Buffalo last night, thanks to four unanswered goals after the hosts held a 3-2 lead coming out of the first period. Montreal hosts Game 6 tomorrow night. Out west, Vegas ousted Anaheim with a 5-1 Game 6 victory and will play Colorado next. The Edmonton Oilers, meantime, fired head coach Chris Knobloch yesterday. Knobloch led Edmonton to two straight Stanley Cup final appearances before the club's first-round playoff exit last month. There's no immediate word on a replacement. Elsewhere, the Vancouver Canucks promoted Ryan Johnson to general manager yesterday, while franchise legends Daniel and Henrik Sedin will share the role of president of hockey operations. And finally, the Toronto Blue Jays are on the road as they open a three-game series against the Tigers in Detroit. Toronto coming off a 5-3 win over Tampa Bay that snapped a three-game losing streak. From the Canadian Press, I'm Rob Westgate.
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3: Mainly sunny, 5 degrees in downtown Whitehorse. Here is the rest of your Rush weather provided by Environment Canada. 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
3: Mainly sunny, 5 degrees in downtown Whitehorse. Here is the rest of your Rush weather provided by Environment Canada. For Dawson, Mayo, Pelly, CarMax, Faro, and Ross River today, a mix of sun and cloud with a slight chance of afternoon showers for most of the region. Cloudy for Dawson with a low of 4 degrees. And tomorrow, mainly sunny and a high of 14. For Whitehorse, Teslin, Atlin, Haines Junction, and the KLR today, mix of sun and cloud for most of the region. Good chance of showers for the KLR. Sunny for Whitehorse and the Junction, high of 15. Cloudy periods tonight with a low of minus 1. And tomorrow, a mix of sun and cloud for Whitehorse, mainly sunny for the rest of southern Yukon, and a high of 15 degrees. Across the territory at the moment, we got Old Crow at 1, Dawson mostly cloudy in 2, Mayo light snow in 2 degrees, Faro mostly cloudy and 7, CarMax at 6, Beaver Creek at 5, Burwash light snow in 2, Haines Junction at 1 degree, Teslin at 0, Watson Lake mostly cloudy and 7, and New

0: Pacific, mainly sunny and 0 degrees. And at the Whitehorse Airport, mainly sunny and 5 degrees.
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96.1 The Rush, Bare Naked Ladies with Pinch Me. Please don't do that. I am so sensitive. If someone just like flicks my arm, I immediately turn purple. They call me Mystery Bruise McGee. No, they don't, but anyway, hanging with Faith on your morning brew. Had enough of me yet? We are in your 9 o'clock music hour now, which is brought to you by Ricky's All Day Grill. They are open daily from 7 a.m. to 8 p.m., serving Canadian communities for over 60 years. And if you're looking for something that's not your average breakfast, try the loaded brekkie bowls stacked with potatoes, eggs, veggies, cheese, and that ranchero hollandaise finish. Chorizo, Blackstone, or meat lovers, which one are you going to get? I would like all three times six, please. I am clearly hangry at the moment, if you couldn't tell. I'm going to go deal with that. You got your road report coming up in the next few minutes on your morning brew, but right now, it's Pink, Just Like Fire on 96.1 The Rush.

0: the middle of another amazing set of Rush music. If the next song seems long, it's probably because the DJ had to use the bathroom.
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0: 96.1 The Rush halfway through your 9 o'clock hour on your morning brew. I hope your Friday workday is off to a very great, calm, not chaotic start. 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We got you covered. 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
0: If you're hitting the roads, travel safely, slow down, and stay prepared for lingering ice, especially in shaded areas. 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Heads up, Whitehorse, that Titanium Way will be closed from 5:30 to 8:30 p.m. every Friday until May 22nd. To accommodate the Cycling Association of Yukon's weekly cycling races, signs and barricades will be in place to block traffic during the races. The City of Whitehorse thanks you for your cooperation. And tomorrow, Saturday, May 16th, a road cycling event will take place on Tagish Road from Carcross to Tagish from 8 a.m. to 11 a.m. Cyclists will travel with traffic along the highway shoulder. Please follow directions from traffic control crews, drive with caution, and expect minor delays. Please share the road. Road conditions can change very quickly, so please check 511yukon.ca for the latest. Other advisories in place: traffic hazard on Highway 2 in both directions from marker 600 to 602, lanes affected. Soft road on Highway 4 for marker 350, narrow shoulder, no passing with a weight restriction in place, and a washout on Highway 5 in both directions near marker 204. Be prepared to stop, flooding, one-lane travel, rough road, and speed reduction. Also, a washout on the Silver Trail in both directions from marker 82 to 84. Be prepared to stop, narrow lane, narrow shoulder, no passing, one-lane travel, rough road, and speed reduction also in place. Construction is active across the territory in all construction zones. Please watch for signage, reduce speed limits, and pilot vehicles. Bridge maintenance operations on Highway 1 at Edith Creek Bridge, kilometer 1782. Road maintenance operations on Highway 2, both directions from marker 156 to 130. Road marking operations on Highway 2, both directions from marker 192 to 200. Please expect traffic delays. Seasonal closures still in effect. The Dawson City Ice Bridge is closed. The Upper Bonanza Road, Canal Road, Hanson McQuestion Road, Minto Lake Road, and Top of the World Highway still closed for the season. Pelly Barge and George Blackberry still not in operation. For real-time info, visit 511yukon.ca and also make sure to follow Yukon Highways and Public Works on Facebook.
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and weekend attention? 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

CKRW 96.1, The Rush, throwing it back with you too. Beautiful day. Love that one. Fingers crossed for a beautiful day next Wednesday, May 20th, because it is the WCB Workers' Safety Barbecue, also trade show. Patrick Viss, your usual morning brew host, the guy I'm covering this week, will be live on location when he gets back on Wednesday at Shipyards Park. So join him for that barbecue, win some swag, and learn all about worker safety with WCB. Their team is full of very sweet people. I like them a lot. Every time I see them when I'm on location somewhere else and they're close by, they're just very fun and nice. So say hello to them on my behalf. It's Faith Star wrapping up your morning brew, but I'm not leaving, and neither are you. We got your midday grind coming up at 10, which means your Wheel of Wonder trivia question coming up later that hour. And right now, more music to close out your 9 o'clock hour. This one's for all of my fellow brown-eyed humans listening to The Rush at the moment. It's Better Me for You on 96.1.

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1: Now this update from the Canadian Press. Prime Minister Mark Carney has said his announcement today in Calgary will advance a new pipeline to the West Coast. A source says Carney and Premier Danielle Smith are set to reveal a plan to raise Alberta's industrial carbon emission price to $130 a ton by 2040. Nearly 200 former Canadian diplomats are calling for Canada to sanction Israel. Ottawa and Israel's Canadian embassy have yet to respond to a request for comment. Canada's top court says intimate partner violence is a legal basis for pursuing civil damages. The Supreme Court of Canada says intimate partner violence deserves the full attention of the law. And a major VPN provider says it could leave Canada over the federal government's proposed lawful access bill. NordVPN joins Apple and Meta in objecting to the bill, but the government says the bill would give law enforcement the tools they need to fight modern crime. From the Canadian Press, I'm Jason White.
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0: Mainly sunny, 5 degrees in downtown Whitehorse. 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For Dawson, Mayo, Pelly, Carmax, Faro, and Ross River today, a mix of sun and cloud with a slight chance of afternoon showers for most of the region. Cloudy for Dawson with a slight chance of morning showers, clearing in the afternoon and a high of 15. Cloudy tonight region-wide with a low of 1. And tomorrow, mainly sunny for Carmax, a mix of sun and cloud for the rest of the region with a slight chance of showers and a high of 16 degrees. For Watson Lake today, cloudy with a few showers, risk of thunderstorms in the afternoon, high of 12. A few showers tonight, ending near midnight, then partly cloudy, risk of thunderstorms early this evening and a low of 4 degrees. And tomorrow, mainly sunny and a high of 14. For Whitehorse, Teslin, Atlin, Haines Junction, and the KLR today, mix of sun and cloud for most of the region, good chance of showers for the KLR, sunny for Whitehorse and the Junction, high of 15. Cloudy periods tonight with a low of minus 1. And tomorrow, a mix of sun and cloud for Whitehorse, mainly sunny for the rest of southern Yukon, and a high of 15 degrees. Across the territory at the moment, we got Old Crow at 1, Dawson mostly cloudy in 2, Mayo light snow in 2 degrees, Faro mostly cloudy and 7, Carmax at 6, Beaver Creek at 5, Burwash light snow in 2, Haines Junction at 1 degree, Teslin at 0, Watson Lake mostly cloudy and 7, Inuvik mainly sunny and 0 degrees, and at the Whitehorse Airport, mainly sunny and 5 degrees.
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sending a SOS for a new Rihanna album, please. I just know once it finally drops after a decade, it's going to be huge and worth it. Hopefully, fingers crossed. That was Rihanna with SOS on 96.1 The Rush. Hanging out with Faith Star now on your midday grind and your 10 o'clock music hour, which is brought to you by Meadow Lakes Golf Club. Good news, UConn golfers. Meadow Lakes opening day is coming up in 1 week, Friday, May 22nd. 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Coming up later this hour, your Wheel of Wonder trivia question, your chance to win $10 to spend at Big Bear Eatery and Tap House right now. More music. It's Foster the People, Lost in Space on The Rush.

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0: off of her 2014 album, 1989, Taylor Swift, Wildest Dreams on 96.1 The Rush. Anytime I tried to explain to Matthew Hitchcock that an album called 1989 came out in 2014, he is very perplexed. We love him anyway. Hanging out with Faith Starr on your midday grind just after 10:30 on that clock. Beautiful day once again in the capital city, mainly sunny and 5 degrees. 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Wheel of Wonder trivia question. Last one of the week is coming up very soon, so stay tuned. But of course, more music first. We got Sabrina Carpenter coming up next on 96.1 The Rush.
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0: Your Wheel of Wonder trivia question, your chance to win $10 to Big Bear Eatery and Tap House. And this one was inspired by Monday's winner of Destination Unknown on the Rush Ride Home. Chris came in to pick up her cheesecake at the station, and we got to talking, and our conversation may have inspired today's trivia question. Are you ready? In the year 1954, a Yukon landmark was on the Canadian $5 bill. What was that landmark? Text or call 867-667-7891. If you get the answer right first, you will win $10 to Big Bear Eatery and Tap House. I'll let those answers roll on through. Right now, we got Finger 11 with One Thing on 96.1 The Rush.

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You might also know CKRW 96.1 FM by our stage name. 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

0: was today years old when I learned that Otter Falls in the Kluane Lake region was on the 1954 Canadian $5 bill as part of the Canadian Landscape series. It's featuring an engraved image of Otter Falls on the Asiatic River, mile 966 on the Alaska Highway on its reverse. So cool. If you have one of those, that's awesome. Keep it very close to you, especially if you're a Yukoner. That is a huge and very sweet part of our Yukon history. Love it. Thanks, Chris, for being today's Wheel of Wonder inspiration, and congratulations to Rob for guessing Otter Falls first. Lots of correct answers, but also some other answers today, like Dredge Number 4, Mount Logan. All great guesses, but I was looking for Otter Falls. So congratulations, Rob, for being today's Wheel of Wonder trivia question winner. Yay! 11 o'clock on your midday grind with Faith Star and your Canadian Press News update is coming up next. 96.1 The Rush, 11 o'clock on your midday grind and your Canadian Press News update is standing by.
1: Now this update from the Canadian Press. The Prime Minister and Alberta's Premier say construction of a new bitumen pipeline to the West Coast could start as early as September 2027. They've just announced part of a plan to accomplish the remaining steps of their landmark energy deal signed last fall. Ottawa has yet to comment on demands from dozens of former diplomats to sanction Israel. Nearly 200 former high-ranking diplomats call for robust sanctions over Israel's aid restrictions in Gaza and increasing settler violence in the West Bank. The federal government will pay Lockheed Martin $1.5 billion to maintain the Air Force's Hercules aircraft. Lockheed already had a contract to maintain them dating back more than a decade. This will extend the partnership. And the Montreal Canadiens can advance to the NHL's Eastern Conference Final with a victory on home ice in tomorrow's Game 6. Head coach Martin St-Louis says his team will have to grind even harder against Buffalo than they did against Tampa Bay. From the Canadian Press, I'm Jason White.
0: I got your Rush weather next, brought to you by the Yukon Transportation Museum.
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2: The

0: Mainly sunny, 5 degrees in downtown Whitehorse. Here is the rest of your rush weather provided by Environment Canada. For Dawson, Mayo, Pelly, CarMax, Faro, and Ross River today, a mix of sun and cloud with a slight chance of afternoon showers for most of the region. Cloudy for Dawson with a slight chance of morning showers, clearing in the afternoon and a high of 15. Cloudy tonight region-wide with a low of 1. And tomorrow, mainly sunny for CarMax. A mix of sun and cloud for the rest of the region with a slight chance of showers and a high of 16 degrees. For Watson Lake today, cloudy with a few showers, risk of thunderstorms in the afternoon, high of 12. A few showers tonight, ending near midnight, then partly cloudy. Risk of thunderstorms early this evening and a low of 4 degrees. And tomorrow, mainly sunny and a high of 14. For Whitehorse, Teslin, Atlin, Haines Junction, and the KLR today, mix of sun and cloud for most of the region. Good chance of showers for the KLR. Sunny for Whitehorse and the Junction, high of 15. Cloudy periods tonight with a low of minus 1. And tomorrow, a mix of sun and cloud for Whitehorse, mainly sunny for the rest of southern Yukon, and a high of 15 degrees. Across the territory at the moment, we got Old Crow at 1, Dawson mostly cloudy in 2, Mayo light snow in 2 degrees, Faro mostly cloudy and 7, CarMax at 6, Beaver Creek at 5, Burwash light snow in 2, Haines Junction at 1 degree, Teslin at 0, Watson Lake mostly cloudy and 7, Inuvik mainly sunny and 0 degrees, and at the Whitehorse Airport, mainly sunny and 5 degrees.
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0: the corner of 4th and Elliott, where the skies are blue and the sun is shining and the music is going strong. 96.1 The Rush, that was Doja Cat with Jealous Type. Faith Star keeping you company on your midday grind now in the 11 o'clock music hour, which is brought to you by Compadres Burritos. Rolling the best tacos and burritos in the Yukon since 2007, with ingredients all made in-house, from the guac to the salsa, even the hot sauce. 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

0: 96.1 The Rush, 11:30 on your midday grind. 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
2: Good morning, I'm Macklin Link with an update from the Rush News Center. There have been no deaths linked to toxic drugs in the territory in the first 3 months of 2026. While this marks a clear decline compared to recent years, the Yukon Coroner Service still warns that the drug supply remains highly toxic. In January 2022, the territorial government has recorded 149 deaths caused by toxic drugs. And the cost of remediation work at the Eagle Gold Mine this summer is expected to top $76 million. A new receiver's report says more than $24 million of that will go towards water treatment and related work. The receiver can access up to $220 million approved by the Yukon government, but has not reached that limit in part because some mine assets have been sold. In June 2024, a heap leach failure at the mine spilled about 2 million tons of cyanide-soaked ore into the environment. For local news anytime, you can go to our website, ckrw.com. Your Rush weather is next.
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0: 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For Whitehorse today, mainly sunny skies and a high of 14. Clear tonight, dropping to zero, and tomorrow a mix of sun and cloud with a high of 17 degrees. Taking a look across the territory at current temps and conditions, Old Crow is at 6, Dawson and Mayo at 5, Faro partly cloudy and 11, same with CarMax, Beaver Creek mostly cloudy and 7, Burwash light rain and snow and 3 degrees, Haines Junction at 8, Teslin mainly sunny and 7, Watson Lake mostly cloudy and 11, Inuvik mainly sunny and 3, and at the Whitehorse Airport mainly sunny and 8 degrees. Coming up soon, your last lonely lyric of the week and... Because we're not here on Monday, today we're going to pick the winner of that $50 gift card to Ricky's All Day Grill. So if you qualified this week, make sure you're tuned in. Right now, more music. It's the weekend on The Rush.

0: chance to get into this week's draw for a $50 gift card to Ricky's All Day Grill. If you think you know what song this is and who sings it, call or text 667-7891. Here is your lonely lyric. Please stay. I want you. I need you. Oh God. Stay tuned for the answer and the winner of this week's Lonely Lyric Draw coming up next on 96.1 The Rush.
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2: I thought that may have been too easy, but I didn't get as many calls as I thought I would. The demographic that is into Benson Boone is currently in school, so that's perhaps why it was a little bit quieter on the phone lines. Either way, we do have a qualifier today. Congratulations to Janet. Beautiful Things by Benson Boone was today's lonely lyric, and I chose that track because something iconic happened today. The video for Beautiful Things by Benson Boone reached 1 billion views on YouTube. The clip, which features Benson Boone and his band performing against a Utah landscape, was the lead single off his debut album, Fireworks and Rollerblades, and he has been incredibly successful ever since. Janet, congrats for being the final qualifier this week. Right now, I'm going to spin the wheel of names because, again, we're not here Monday. So we're going to do the draw for the Ricky's $50 gift card right this second. If you qualified this week, the winner could be you. Let's see who's taking home $50 to

Ricky's All Day Grill. And this week's winner, oh yay, I promised I'm not biased, but it is Faith McLean. Not Faith Star, but Faith McLean was the qualifier on Tuesday and had won this week's grand prize draw. So congratulations, Faith. We will play next week once again your lonely lyric in the 11 o'clock hour. My final lonely lyric will be on Tuesday, and then Ryan Pijo will take over the midday grind once again on Wednesday once Patrick is back. Everything should be back to normal. Getting closer to noon on that clock, partly cloudy and 8 degrees now in downtown Whitehorse. Make sure you head on over to Woodcutter's Blanket at some point this weekend. The patio vibes will be strong and gorgeous. They are open 3 to late, 6 days a week, Tuesday to Sunday. Check them out for delicious food and innovative craft beers made from only the finest ingredients. Right under those iconic two moose on the corner of 2nd and Strickland. And that is a wrap for me. Thanks so much for hanging out. Ryan Pijo is going to be taking over early today because I got to run to the airport, get ready for my flight to Dawson City, and I'll be live on location for the Gold Show tomorrow. So I hope you tune in, or if you're going up there, I hope to see you there. Signing off with your lonely lyric song today. It's Benson Boone, Beautiful Things on 96.1 The Rush. Toodaloo.

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1: 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Ryan Peugeot hanging with you now on the midday grind. Taking over a little early this hour because we got to get Faith out of here on the plane and up to Dawson. She'll be live on location tomorrow for the Gold Show. I got your Yukon Artist Spotlight and your Yukon Nugget coming up in this hour and a ton of faves the Yukon craves. Local weather forecasts on the way very shortly, but right now, Macklin Link is here. 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
2: Good afternoon. I'm Macklin Link with Rush News to 12 o'clock. There have been no deaths linked to toxic drugs in the territory in the first 3 months of 2026. While this marks a clear decline compared to recent years, the Yukon Coroner Service still warns that the drug supply remains highly toxic. In January 2022, the territorial government declared a substance use health emergency. Since 2016, the chief coroner of Yukon has recorded 149 deaths caused by toxic drugs. Whitehorse City Council has approved a new zoning bylaw with an amendment including tighter rules around short-term rentals. Under the new rules, no new standalone short-term rentals will be allowed in residential areas after October 1st, 2027, though existing operators will be grandfathered in. Councillor Lenore Morris told council that the move aims to protect the supply of housing.
3: We've had this, like literally hundreds more units being turned into short-term rentals over the last decade, and it's dozens every single year. And I think we need to slow down. We have this opportunity. We can take a pause and then reassess in a year or two if we have information suggesting that it's not a problem.
2: The short-term rental amendment passed 5-2, while the full zoning bylaw passed unanimously. The cost of remediation work at the Eagle Gold Mine this summer is expected to top $76 million. A new receiver's report says more than $24 million of that will go towards water treatment and related work. The receiver can access up to $220 million approved by the Yukon government, but has not reached that limit in part because some of the mine's assets have been sold. In June 2024, a heap leach failure at the mine spilled about 2 million tons of cyanide-soaked ore into the environment. The Yukon government says it's increased approvals for placer mining projects this year. It says 41 placer project decisions have been issued so far this year, compared to 63 for all of last year. The government also says the backlog of applications is down, which it attributes to changes aimed at streamlining the permitting process. Gas prices remain near historic highs with little sign of relief before the busy summer travel season ends. Canadian Press reporter Dan McTague spoke with Christopher Reynolds, president of Canadians for Affordable Energy.
4: He says that these eye-watering prices are likely here not just for the start of the summer, but through the summer and for the balance of the year.
2: The average price of regular gas in Canada neared $2 a liter yesterday as oil prices climbed. The Yukon Bureau of Statistics says regular gas in Whitehorse averaged $1.94 per liter last month. Police in Whitehorse say graduating high school students taking part in a game called Senior Assassin should be mindful not

0: not to alarm the public. The game involves participants using water guns to secretly eliminate assigned targets until one person is left. RCMP say students have added safety rules, including using brightly colored water guns and avoiding trespassing. But police say those rules don't necessarily eliminate the risk of misunderstandings and are urging students to keep safety in mind. As the Montreal Canadiens chase a second-round playoff win, most hockey experts agree the team is backed by some of the loudest and most passionate fans in the NHL. Here's Canadian Press reporter David Augustine.
1: University of Ottawa social sciences professor Nicholas Moreau says Habs fans have historically rallied around the team, celebrating their local heroes and, in their eyes, the best players in the world. As the author of the book, The Montreal Canadiens Rethinking a Legend, Moreau says there was also a time when tensions ran high between Anglophones and Francophones, the fans feeling that English-speaking Canadians and Americans were too often coming out on top. However, he says the Canadiens still managed to win multiple Stanley Cup victories in the 50s and 60s and historically are the last Canadian team to bring home the Cup in 1993. Now they hope to be the first to bring one back to Canada again this year. David Augustine, The Canadian Press.
0: That was your news to 12 o'clock. 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
0: In sports, the Montreal Canadiens are heading home with a chance to clinch a trip to the NHL Eastern Conference Final. The Habs beat the Sabres 6-3 last night in Buffalo to take a 3-2 lead in the best-of-seven second-round series. Game 6 is tomorrow at Bell Center. The winner of the series will face the Carolina Hurricanes. The NHL's Western Conference Final matchup is set. The Vegas Golden Knights beat the Anaheim Ducks 5-1 last night to win the second-round series in 6 games. Vegas will face top-ranked Colorado in the conference final. Game 1 is scheduled for Wednesday in Denver. And the Toronto Blue Jays will visit the Detroit Tigers tonight, looking to stop a 4-game road losing streak. Both teams are struggling. Detroit has just 2 wins in its last 10 games, while Toronto has dropped 3 of 4. The Blue Jays will send right-hander Trey Savage to the mound. Your Rush weather is next.
3: 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For Dawson, Mayo, Pelly, Carmax, Faro, and Ross River today, a mix of sun and cloud with a slight chance of afternoon showers for most of the region. Cloudy for Dawson, clearing in the afternoon with a high of 15. Tonight, cloudy region-wide with a low of 1 degree. And tomorrow, mainly sunny for Carmax with a mix of sun and cloud for the rest of the region and a slight chance of showers with a high of 16. For Watson Lake today, cloudy with a few showers, a risk of thunderstorms in the afternoon and a high of 12. Tonight, a few showers ending near midnight, then partly cloudy with a risk of thunderstorms early this evening and a low of 4. And tomorrow, mainly sunny with a high of 14. For Whitehorse, Teslin, Atlin, Haines Junction, and the KLR today, a mix of sun and cloud for most of the region. Good chance of showers for the KLR, sunny for Whitehorse and Haines Junction with a high of 15. Tonight, cloudy periods and a low of minus 1. And tomorrow, a mix of sun and cloud for Whitehorse, mainly sunny for the rest of southern Yukon and a high of 15. Taking a quick look across the territory at current conditions, Old Crow is 5 degrees, partly cloudy and 7 in Dawson. Mayo is cloudy and 4 degrees, partly cloudy and 11 degrees in Faro, also 11 degrees in Carmax. Mostly cloudy and 6 degrees in Beaver Creek. Burwash, light rain and 3. Haines Junction is 8 degrees, mainly sunny and 8 degrees in Teslin. Watson Lake is mostly cloudy and 10. Inuvik, mainly sunny and 2 degrees, that is the cold spot. And back here at the Whitehorse Airport, mainly sunny and 9 degrees. It's Ariana Grande with Yes And. On the way next here on CKRW 96.1. The Rush.

Insta, and TikTok. Isn't that a Kesha song? Maybe somebody on MySpace knows. You guys remember MySpace, or is it just me?

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0: 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The Rush.

Bruno Mars with I Just Might right here on CKRW 96.1 The Rush. Hanging out on the midday grind with me, Ryan Peugeot, on your Friday afternoon. It is just after 12:15 p.m. on the clock. And as part of the city's ongoing monitoring of the escarpment during spring freshet, sections of the East Airport Access Road Trail have been temporarily closed. Spring snow melt is causing localized erosion of the area, and the city made the decision to close the trails to keep trail users safe. The Black Street stairs remain open. Active monitoring of the escarpment includes the use of a slope scanner, regular engineering inspections, drone surveys, and other measures to ensure water seepage and potential slides can be managed in a way that prioritizes public safety and infrastructure. Changes in trail status and traffic flow may be altered as monitoring continues. Visit engagewhitehorse.ca/escarpment-2026 for updates and information. I got Noah Kahan. It's The Great Divide on the way next on CKRW 96.1. The Rush.

0: 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Hanging out here on the Midday Grind with your pal Ryan Pigeot. The Yukon, a land of ice, gold, and legends. Join me now for a quick flash of history, a true Yukon nugget, as we listen to another fascinating short story from the Klondike's past. Up next, it's the official soundtrack to the Yukon's history. It's Les McLaughlin with the Yukon Nugget, on right now and brought to you by Cathway Water Resources.
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3: Mining and prospecting has always been a gamble. When the gamble pays off, good things happen. Still, in the mining business, nothing lasts forever. Since the 1880s, small amounts of gold had been taken from the creeks and sandbars along the Pelly River, but most were pretty small operations. However, the area is rich in minerals. In 1953, prospector Al Kulan and seven Kaska prospectors staked the claim that would eventually become the Faro Mine. The discovery had been made by a prospector named Jack Sterah while hunting in the Van Gorder Creek a few years earlier. In 1960, Kulan and Dr. Arrow Aho formed Dynasty Explorations to work the claims. It didn't take long to realize they had hit upon a world-class deposit of lead zinc. By 1965, 100 men were working the area. Dynasty joined with Cypress Mining of California to form the Cypress Anvil Mining Corporation. The mine officially opened in 1969, and by the mid-70s, it was the largest lead zinc mine in Canada. Construction of the town of Faro, named for the card game, started in 1968. By 1969, with a number of houses built, disaster struck. On Friday, June 13th, a forest fire swept through the newly built town, destroying most of the homes. Cypress Anvil cleaned up the mess and rebuilt the town. In 1979, the population of Faro was about 800 people, but it grew over the years as the mine expanded, until 1981, when nearly 2,000 people called Faro home. But mining is a tenuous business. With ever-changing world ore prices, the population fluctuated. Then, in 1984, Cypress Anvil shut down, and by 1985, there were only 97 people living in Faro. In 1986, Kura Resources was formed and resumed mining operations until the mid-1990s. But because of low world metal prices and the Westray mine disaster, Kura was forced to declare bankruptcy. The mine closed again and reopened under the name Anvil Range Mining and operated until 1997. Today the mine is closed permanently, and reclamation of the mine site is in progress. The town of Faro has about 400 people who love the land and the lifestyle in a Yukon region that has much to offer, and the future looks bright.
2: 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For more detail on these incredible Yukon stories, head to CKRW.com.

0: Making our way through the noon hour on CKRW 96.1 The Rush. That is Knox with Not the 1975 here on your midday grind. Ryan Peugeot hanging with you. It's just after 12:30 p.m. on the clock. Partly cloudy and 10 degrees at the White Horse Airport. And that time and temperature is brought to you by Reflex Supplements. 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Monday to Friday, noon to 5:15, and Saturdays noon to 4. I got your local artist spotlight on the way in just a few, but first, more tunes. It's David Guetta and Teddy with Gone, Gone, Gone on the way next on 96.1 The Rush.
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0: CKRW 96.1, The Rush, online at CKRW.com. The voice of the Yukon since 69. Rolling with Ryan here on the Midday Grind, and it's time to shine another spotlight on yet another local legend. Yes, that's right, just after 12:45 p.m. on the clock, and it's time for your Skills Canada Yukon Local Artist Spotlight. Today's feature artist is Kim Beggs. Kim Beggs is an award-winning Canadian singer-songwriter who is a celebrated and longtime fixture of the Yukon music scene, where she's been based since 1991. Her music is rooted in folk and Americana, often featuring dark, sincere, and poetic storytelling with a northern character. She has released 7 solo albums over her 20-year recording career and received numerous nominations, including multiple nods for Canadian Music Awards and Western Canadian Music Awards. Beggs is a dedicated lyricist and melody maker who's also been noted for her work in the community, including co-writing a song that appeared in the documentary film Shipyard's Lament. The 1 o'clock hour is just around the corner here on the Midday Grind, but first it's your local artist spotlight powered by Skills Canada Yukon. Today it's Kim Beggs with I Wanna Be a Flower on CKRW 96.1, The Rush.
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0: Scott Helman, PDA, CKRW 96.1, The Rush, Midday Grind, Ryan Pigeau, Friday afternoon. Those are all the details. It is partly cloudy and 10 degrees at the Whitehorse Airport. I've got more of your local forecasts on the way shortly, but it's 1 p.m. and Macklin Link is here, standing by with your 1 p.m. Rush news next.
1: Good afternoon, I'm Macklin Link with Rush News to 1 o'clock. There have been no deaths linked to toxic drugs in the territory in the first 3 months of 2026. While this marks a clear decline compared to recent years, the Yukon Coroner Service still warns that the drug supply remains highly toxic. In January 2022, the territorial government declared a substance use health emergency. Since 2016, the chief coroner of Yukon has recorded 149 deaths caused by toxic drugs. The cost of remediation work at the Eagle Gold Mine this summer is expected to top $76 million. A new receiver's report says more than $24 million of that will go towards water treatment and related work. The receiver can access up to $220 million approved by the Yukon government, but has not reached that limit in part because some of the mine's assets have been sold. In June 2024, a heap leach failure at the mine spilled about 2 million tons of cyanide-soaked ore into the environment. Whitehorse City Council has approved a new zoning bylaw with an amendment including tighter rules around short-term rentals. Under the new rules, no new standalone short-term rentals will be allowed in residential areas after October 1st, 2027, though existing operators will be grandfathered in. Councillor Lenore Morris told council that the move aims to protect the supply of housing.
2: We've had this, like literally hundreds more units being turned into short-term rentals over the last decade, and it's dozens every single year. And I think we need to slow down. We have this opportunity. We can take a pause and then reassess in a year or two if we have information suggesting that it's not a problem.
1: The short-term rental amendment passed 5-2, while the full zoning bylaw passed unanimously. The Yukon government says it's increased approvals for placer mining projects this year. It says 41 placer project decisions have been issued so far this year, compared to 63 for all of last year. The government also says the backlog of applications is down, which it attributes to changes aimed at streamlining the permitting process. Gas prices remain near historic highs with little sign of relief before the busy summer travel season ends. Canadian Press reporter Dan McTague spoke with Christopher Reynolds, president of Canadians for Affordable Energy.
3: He says that these eye-watering prices are likely here not just for the start of the summer, but through the summer and for the balance of the year.
1: The average price of regular gas in Canada neared $2 a liter yesterday as oil prices climbed. The Yukon Bureau of Statistics says regular gas in Whitehorse averaged $1.94 per liter last month. Police in Whitehorse say graduating high school students taking part in a game called Senior Assassin should be mindful not to alarm the public. The game involves participants using water guns to secretly eliminate assigned targets until one person is left. RCMP say students have added safety rules, including using brightly colored water guns and avoiding trespassing. But police say those rules don't necessarily eliminate the risk of misunderstandings and are urging students to keep safety in mind. As the Montreal Canadiens chase a second-round playoff win, most hockey experts agree the team is backed by some of the loudest and most passionate fans in the NHL. Here's Canadian Press reporter David Augustine.
4: University of Ottawa social sciences professor Nicholas Moreau says Habs fans have historically rallied around the team, celebrating their local heroes and, in their eyes, the best players in the world. As the author of the book The Montreal Canadiens Rethinking a Legend, Moreau says there was also a time when tensions ran high between Anglophones and Francophones, the fans feeling that English-speaking Canadians and Americans were too often coming out on top. However, he says the Canadiens still managed to win multiple Stanley Cup victories in the 50s and 60s and historically are the last Canadian team to bring home the cup in 1993. Now they hope to be the first to bring one back to Canada again this year. David Augustine, The Canadian Press.
1: That was your news to 1 o'clock. 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Sports is next. In sports, the Montreal Canadiens are heading home with a chance to clinch a trip to the NHL Eastern Conference Final. The Habs beat the Sabres 6-3 last night in Buffalo to take a 3-2 lead in the best-of-seven second-round series. Game 6 is tomorrow at Bell Center. The winner of the series will face the Carolina Hurricanes. The NHL's Western Conference final matchup is set. The Vegas Golden Knights beat the Anaheim Ducks 5-1 last night to win the second round series in six games. Vegas will face top-ranked Colorado in the conference final. Game one is scheduled for Wednesday in Denver. And the Toronto Blue Jays will visit the Detroit Tigers tonight, looking to stop a four-game road losing streak. Both teams are struggling. Detroit has just two wins in its last 10 games, while Toronto has dropped three of four. The Blue Jays will send right-hander Trey Savage to the mound. Your Rush weather is next.
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0: For Dawson, Mayo, Pelly, Carmax, Faro, and Ross River today, a mix of sun and cloud with a slight chance of afternoon showers for most of the region. Cloudy for Dawson, clearing in the afternoon with a high of 15. Tonight, cloudy region-wide with a low of 1 degree. And tomorrow, mainly sunny for CarMax with a mix of sun and cloud for the rest of the region and a slight chance of showers with a high of 16. For Watson Lake today, cloudy with a few showers, a risk of thunderstorms in the afternoon, and a high of 12. Tonight, a few showers ending near midnight, then partly cloudy with a risk of thunderstorms early this evening and a low of 4. And tomorrow, mainly sunny with a high of 14. For Whitehorse, Teslin, Atlin, Haines Junction, and the KLR today, a mix of sun and cloud for most of the region. Good chance of showers for the KLR. Sunny for Whitehorse and Haines Junction with a high of 15. Tonight, cloudy periods and a low of minus 1. And tomorrow, a mix of sun and cloud for Whitehorse. Mainly sunny for the rest of southern Yukon and a high of 15. Taking a quick look across the territory at current conditions, Old Crow is 6 degrees, mainly sunny and 8 in Dawson. Mayo is mostly cloudy and 5 degrees, mostly cloudy and 12 in Faro. CarMax is the warm spot, 13 degrees. Beaver Creek, mostly cloudy and 8 degrees, mostly cloudy and 4 in Burwash. Haines Junction, 10 degrees there, mainly sunny and 10 degrees in Teslin. Watson Lake, light rain shower and 11 degrees, mainly sunny and 4 degrees in Inuvik. And back here at the Whitehorse Airport, partly cloudy and 10 degrees. Taylor Swift is kicking things off in this hour. It's Opalite on the way next on The Grind, CKRW 96.1, The Rush.

Kings of Leon, Sex on Fire, CKRW 96.1, The Rush, The Midday Grind, Ryan Peugeot with you here, 1:19 p.m. on the clock. On a Friday afternoon, we're getting you ready for your long weekend. And holy, last night, we're going to talk just NHL right now. I got lots to say. You know, I'm a Leaf fan, so tough night for me. Montreal takes a 3-2 stranglehold on the series in Game 5 in Buffalo. Sabres need to do something quick to get their man advantage clicking, like now. They're absolutely out of chances, down to their final out, so we'd say, in baseball. Still facing some boos from the Buffalo faithful. They didn't look like they could maybe even score on a soccer net last night. With their own goalie pulled, the man advantage down 3 goals late in the third. Yeah, nothing is looking connected on their power play. That's been a theme for them all year. Even when they rode their Cinderella story hot streak this season into the playoffs, the stress is getting to the fans. And now they wear that stress as a whole team. It kind of feels reminiscent of my Leafs, the way that that pressure mounts. And when the fans are giving it to you on home ice, just doesn't give you a recipe for very good sports on television. Now, speaking of sports on television and highlights, the Golden Knights eliminated the Anaheim Ducks. Mitch Marner is a perfect fit in Vegas, living his best life, as the kids would say, eh? Now heading to a conference final for the first time in his career. Been a different story for him this spring with Vegas in the playoffs. You've heard this 500 times if you're listening to or watching hockey like I am. He's currently leading the playoffs in scoring with 18 points in 12 games. He's put together some huge outings as of late. He had that hat trick in Game 3 against the Ducks that added 3 assists in Game 4. But it is those closeout games where he's been night and day. Marner scored, here you go, just 1 goal combined in Games 5, 6, and 7. The most important games in a playoff series, just to remind you for context, across a total of 9 seasons. 1 goal in those games over 9 seasons. Oh my goodness, last night in let's just start with Game 6, Utah round 1. He scores the game winner with 2 goals and an assist. And then last night, to open the scoring in what would be the game that eliminated their second round matchup. You saw it, didn't you? He scores a ridiculous through the legs finish, partial breakaway dangle. And guess what? He is a front runner for the Conn Smythe. The MVP in the playoffs. If they were to end today, he'd probably have it in his hands. It helps, eh? Not having to go through Tampa Bay, the Florida Panthers, Boston Bruins, even the physicality of the Ottawa Senators. That Pacific Division is easily the weakest in the NHL because their entire group of teams wouldn't even have made the playoffs if they were in the East. Vegas, like, fired their coach 2 weeks before the playoffs. Tortorella's doing a good job. Give him some credit. And teams like Utah and Anaheim play such a non-contact style at times, opposed to the great defensive structure of teams like Tampa, Boston, Florida. You know what I'm talking about. They made it much more difficult for that guy to have the puck on his stick and do anything. Vegas has had some pretty good luck so far in these first 2 rounds, facing a team in their first ever playoff appearance. And then another one full of young stars willing to trade chances with less of a focus on defense that find themselves back there for the first time in 7 years. That's the Anaheim Ducks. So now they face the Colorado Avalanche in the conference finals. I feel like the true playoffs really seem to begin for Vegas and Mitch Marner. Let's find out if TNT is going to just be giving him love for 60 minutes of a total 60-minute game all night long in that third round. I'm getting sick and tired of hearing it. Listen, he's a good hockey player. But why do we have to keep making it about Toronto? They're watching. I've heard him say that a million times. They're watching. They're watching. Remember that. Marner's in the playoffs, and Leaf fans are watching. Yeah, we get it. We get it. Good job, Mitch. Fever Dream, Alex Warren on the way next. CKRW 96.1. The Rush.

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1: Virginia to Vegas, Million Ways, right here on CKRW 96.1 The Rush. It's the Midday Grind with me, your pal Ryan Pigeot. We're working our way through the 1 p.m. hour just after 1:30 p.m. on your Friday afternoon. Partly cloudy and now 12 degrees at the White Horse Airport, and that time and temperature is brought to you by the Kwanlin Dunn Cultural Center. You can gain hands-on experience in the arts and culture sector. They're still accepting applications for the summer internship at the Kwanlin Dunn Cultural Center. You must be between the ages of 16 to 30 and a recent post-secondary graduate. 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Once again, that is culturalprograms@kdcc.ca by May 15th. And please note, applicants who are currently pursuing post-secondary studies but have not yet graduated are still encouraged to apply. Exceptions may be considered for the right candidate. I got Sean Desmond on the way next. It's Heels on the Ground on CKRW 96.1 The Rush.
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0: Sabrina Reiner with Electric Love, a little Sabrina Carpenter before that, Manchild on CKRW 96.1 The Rush. Hey there, how's it going? Ryan Peugeot hanging with you on your midday grind just after 1:45 p.m. on your Friday afternoon. And are you new to hiking and not sure where to start? This beginner-friendly program gives you the tools, confidence, and experience to hit the trails safely and comfortably. A blended program that includes 2 classroom sessions and 2 hikes. Build your skills indoors and then put them into practice on the trail. The classroom sessions will be held at the Canada Games Centre Meeting Room on May 19th and 21st from 6 to 7:30 p.m., followed by 2 guided hikes. Miles Canyon on May 26th from 6 p.m. to 8 p.m. and then Hidden Lakes on May 28th at the same time, 6 p.m. to 8 p.m. There's only a few spots left. You can register now by finding the hiking prep post on the CGC Facebook page or by visiting whitehorse.ca/CGC schedule. Once again, whitehorse.ca/CGC schedule or find the hiking prep post on the CGC Facebook page to sign up for that hiking prep course. 2 p.m. is just around the corner here on your midday grind. I've got Soul Decision on the way next. It's Faded on CKRW 96.1. The Rush.
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0: Let It Go, bringing us here into the 2 p.m. hour on CKRW 96.1, The Rush. Top of the hour, 2 p.m. on the nose. You're locked into the midday grind. Brian Pigeot with you here. Partly cloudy and 12 degrees at the White Horse Airport with more local weather on the way very shortly, but it's time now for your 2 p.m. Canadian Press News Update, brought to you by Jackpot, Lotto, and Smoke.
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2: Prepaid phone minutes?
1: Yup.
2: Cash?
1: Definitely. There's an ATM, and they also do check cashing.
2: A hunting license?
1: Sure thing.
2: Fishing license?
1: I think you're catching on.
2: I see what you did there.
1: You can also fax and photo at Jackpot, Lotto, and Smoke. And of course, Lotto and Smoke are right in the name. Come get what you're looking for at Jackpot, Lotto, and Smoke on the corner of 3rd Ave and Elliott.
3: Now this update from the Canadian Press. Reaction is coming in after Prime Minister Mark Carney and Alberta Premier Danielle Smith's announcement on pipeline plans for next year. Canadian Chamber of Commerce President and CEO Candace Lang calls it a historic agreement that puts politics aside for progress. 10 people in Ontario are now being tested for hantavirus as health officials around the world grapple with the question of effective testing for asymptomatic people. The province says 3 of the people are set to stay in strict isolation regardless of their test result because of their status as high-risk travelers with connections to a cruise ship recently the scene of a deadly hantavirus outbreak. Deteriorating conditions in Lebanon and the Palestinian territories have led to dozens of former senior Canadian diplomats to call for sanctions against Israel. From the Canadian Press, I'm Lisa Laporte.
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0: For Dawson, Mayo, Pelly, Carmax, Faro, and Ross River today, a mix of sun and cloud with a slight chance of afternoon showers for most of the region. Cloudy for Dawson, clearing in the afternoon with a high of 15. Tonight, cloudy region-wide with a low of 1 degree. And tomorrow, mainly sunny for CarMax with a mix of sun and cloud for the rest of the region and a slight chance of showers with a high of 16. For Watson Lake today, cloudy with a few showers, a risk of thunderstorms in the afternoon and a high of 12. Tonight, a few showers ending near midnight, then partly cloudy with a risk of thunderstorms early this evening and a low of 4. And tomorrow, mainly sunny with a high of 14. For Whitehorse, Teslin, Atlin, Haines Junction, and the KLR today, a mix of sun and cloud for most of the region. Good chance of showers for the KLR, sunny for Whitehorse and Haines Junction, with a high of 15. Tonight, cloudy periods and a low of minus 1. And tomorrow, a mix of sun and cloud for Whitehorse, mainly sunny for the rest of southern Yukon, and a high of 15. Taking a fresh look across the territory at current conditions, Old Crow is 6 degrees, partly cloudy and 10 in Dawson. Mayo is partly cloudy and 7 degrees, mostly cloudy, 13 degrees in Faro. CarMax is the warm spot, 15 degrees there, mostly cloudy and 9 in Beaver Creek. Burwash is mostly cloudy and 5 degrees. Haines Junction, 12 degrees there, partly cloudy and 11 in Teslin. Watson Lake, light rain shower and 8 degrees. Inuvik, mainly sunny and 4 degrees. That is the cold spot. And back here at the White Horse Airport, partly cloudy and 12 degrees. I got Ariana Grande, Ray, and Scott Hellman all on the way next here on CKRW 96.1. The Rush.

0: We love our Rush listeners. 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
1: Lunch has been canceled today due to lack of hustle.
0: Loving you, loving us. We're 96.1. The Rush.

0: Blue Rodeo hasn't hit me yet as we make our way through the 2 p.m. hour on this beautiful Friday afternoon. It is just after 2:30 p.m. on your midday grind. Ryan Peugeot hanging with you here. Partly cloudy and 12 degrees at the Whitehorse Airport. And that time and temperature is brought to you by Panago Pizza. 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It's Loud Luxury and Natalie Jane with Uh-Oh. That's on the way next here on The Grind, CKRW 96.1. 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

The Beaches with Blame Brett on CKRW 96.1 The Rush. Hanging out with me, your buddy, old pal, Flying Ryan, in your 2 p.m. hour of the old midday grind, just after 2:45 p.m. on the clock. And be prepared for weekly road closures on Titanium Way during the month of May every Friday between 5:30 and 8:30 p.m. Titanium Way will be closed between May 1st and May 22nd to accommodate the weekly cycling races. That's the Cycling Association of Yukon. They're using the road for its Titanium Way Criterium Series events. Signs and barricades will be in place to block traffic during the races, and the public is asked to plan their routes accordingly. It is Friday, so around 5:30 to 8:30 p.m., Titanium Way will be closed. 3 p.m. just around the corner here on CKRW 96.1. The Rush, the grind is ending. The Rush ride home is starting. Normally, I'd sign off and send it over to Faith, but I got her show covered one more time tonight. She's on her way to Dawson because that gold show coverage that CKRW will be doing a live on location at, that's happening tomorrow, 10 to 3 p.m., so stay tuned on your radio. I don't expect you to get on down to Dawson from here, but hey, if you're listening in Dawson right now, Faith will be there tomorrow, 10 to 3 p.m., so go say hi, visit her. A Dawson City Gold Show going on. Free Fallin' Tom Petty is up next, and I will be back here at the top of the 3 p.m. hour to kick off your Friday Rush ride home right here on CKRW. 96.1 The Rush.

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0: That is Lana Del Rey, Summertime Sadness, here on CKRW 96. 3 p.m. on your Rush ride home, and Macklin Link is standing by with your 3 p.m. Rush News, brought to you by Canada Flooring.
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Good afternoon. I'm Macklin Link with Rush News to 3 o'clock. There have been no deaths linked to toxic drugs in the territory in the first 3 months of 2026. While this marks a clear decline compared to recent years, the Yukon Coroner Service still warns that the drug supply remains highly toxic. In January 2022, the territorial government declared a substance use

0: health emergency. Since 2016, the chief coroner of Yukon has recorded 149 deaths caused by toxic drugs. Whitehorse City Council has approved a new zoning bylaw with an amendment including tighter rules around short-term rentals. Under the new rules, no new standalone short-term rentals will be allowed in residential areas after October 1st, 2027, though existing operators will be grandfathered in. Councillor Lenore Morris told council that the move aims to protect the supply of housing.
1: We've had this, like literally hundreds more units being turned into short-term rentals over the last decade, and it's dozens every single year. And I think we need to slow down. We have this opportunity. We can take a pause and then reassess in a year or two if we have information suggesting that it's not a problem.
0: The short-term rental amendment passed 5-2, while the full zoning bylaw passed unanimously. The Yukon government says it's increased approvals for placer mining projects this year. It says 41 placer project decisions have been issued so far this year, compared to 63 for all of last year. The government also says the backlog of applications is down, which it attributes to changes aimed at streamlining the permitting process. The cost of remediation work at the Eagle Gold Mine this summer is expected to top $76 million. A new receiver's report says more than $24 million of that will go towards water treatment and related work. The receiver can access up to $220 million approved by the Yukon government, but has not reached that limit in part because some of the mine's assets have been sold. In June 2024, a heap leach failure at the mine spilled about 2 million tons of cyanide-soaked ore into the environment. Gas prices remain near historic highs with little sign of relief before the busy summer travel season ends. Canadian Press reporter Dan McTague spoke with Christopher Reynolds, president of Canadians for Affordable Energy.
2: He says that these eye-watering prices are likely here not just for the start of the summer, but through the summer and for the balance of the year.
0: The average price of regular gas in Canada neared $2 a liter yesterday as oil prices climbed. The Yukon Bureau of Statistics says regular gas in Whitehorse averaged $1.94 per liter last month. Police in Whitehorse say graduating high school students taking part in a game called Senior Assassin should be mindful not to alarm the public. The game involves participants using water guns to secretly eliminate assigned targets until one person is left. RCMP say students have added safety rules, including using brightly colored water guns and avoiding trespassing. But police say those rules don't necessarily eliminate the risk of misunderstandings and are urging students to keep safety in mind. As the Montreal Canadiens chase a second-round playoff win, most hockey experts agree the team is backed by some of the loudest and most passionate fans in the NHL. Here's Canadian Press reporter David Augustine.
3: University of Ottawa social sciences professor Nicholas Moreau says Habs fans have historically rallied around the team, celebrating their local heroes and, in their eyes, the best players in the world. As the author of the book The Montreal Canadiens, Rethinking a Legend, Moreau says there was also a time when tensions ran high between Anglophones and Francophones, the fans feeling that English-speaking Canadians and Americans were too often coming out on top. However, he says the Canadiens still managed to win multiple Stanley Cup victories in the 50s and 60s and historically are the last Canadian team to bring home the Cup in 1993. Now they hope to be the first to bring one back to Canada again this year. David Augustine, The Canadian Press.
0: And that's your news to 3 o'clock. 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
0: In sports, the Montreal Canadiens are heading home with a chance to clinch a trip to the NHL Eastern Conference Final. The Habs beat the Sabres 6-3 last night in Buffalo to take a 3-2 lead in the best-of-seven second-round series. Game 6 is tomorrow at Bell Center. The winner of the series will face the Carolina Hurricanes. The NHL's Western Conference Final matchup is set. The Vegas Golden Knights beat the Anaheim Ducks 5-1 last night to win the second-round series in 6 games. Vegas will face top-ranked Colorado in the conference final. Game 1 is scheduled for Wednesday in Denver. And the Toronto Blue Jays will visit the Detroit Tigers tonight looking to stop a 4-game road losing streak. Both teams are struggling. Detroit has just 2 wins in its last 10 games, while Toronto has dropped 3 of

0: 4. The Blue Jays will send right-hander Trey Savage to the mound. Ryan has your Rush weather next, brought to you by the Aurora Inn, Dawson City.
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2: For Dawson, Mayo, Pelly, CarMax, Faro, and Ross River today, a mix of sun and cloud with a slight chance of afternoon showers for most of the region. Cloudy for Dawson, clearing in the afternoon with a high of 15. Tonight, cloudy region-wide with a low of 1 degree. And tomorrow, mainly sunny for CarMax with a mix of sun and cloud for the rest of the region and a slight chance of showers with a high of 16. For Watson Lake today, cloudy with a few showers, a risk of thunderstorms in the afternoon, and a high of 12. Tonight, a few showers ending near midnight, then partly cloudy with a risk of thunderstorms early this evening and a low of 4. And tomorrow, mainly sunny with a high of 14. For Whitehorse, Teslin, Atlin, Haines Junction, and the KLR today, a mix of sun and cloud for most of the region. Good chance of showers for the KLR, sunny for Whitehorse and Haines Junction with a high of 15. Tonight, cloudy periods and a low of minus 1. And tomorrow, a mix of sun and cloud for Whitehorse, mainly sunny for the rest of southern Yukon and a high of 15. Taking a quick look across the territory at current conditions, Old Crow is 6 degrees, mainly sunny and 11 in Dawson. Mayo is partly cloudy and 9 degrees, mostly cloudy and 14 in Faro. The warm spot, CarMax, is 15. Beaver Creek is 9 degrees, mostly cloudy and 6 in Burwash. Haines Junction, 11 degrees there, partly cloudy and 11 degrees in Teslin. Watson Lake, mostly cloudy and 9 degrees. Inuvik is the cold spot, mainly sunny and 5 there. And back here at the Whitehorse Airport, partly cloudy and 12 degrees. It's Marshmallow and Jelly Roll kicking things off in this hour. I've got Holy Water on the way next on CKRW 96.1. The Rush.
3: 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So here's some of today's best music on 96.1. The Rush.

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0: That is Harry Styles with Aperture here on CKRW 96.1 The Rush. Here on your Rush Ride Home, filling in for Faith Star, it's me, Ryan Pigeau, with you today just after 3:15 p.m. on the clock. And your 3 p.m. music hour is brought to you by Hurlburt Enterprises. There is a lot of land in the Yukon that isn't connected to any grid. 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Trader time coming up at 3:30. A reminder that it's all pre-recorded messages left before 2:30 p.m. If you'd like to leave a listing for the next trader time, call 867-471-9939 or text 867-667-7891. Right now, it's time for your Humane Society Pet Report, brought to you by the feed store Pet Junction.
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0: Despacito, Louis Fonsi, Daddy Yankee, Justin Bieber on CKRW 96.1 The Rush. Hanging out here in your 3 p.m. hour on The Rush Ride Home on a beautiful Friday afternoon. Coming up on 3:30 p.m. and Trader Time is about to start. Remember, it is no longer live. It's pre-recorded. 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
2: Good afternoon, Trader Time. I'm calling to revise my ad, the 633-4149. Just calling to let you know that the 10x10 shelter has been sold. I still have the 10x20. It's in good shape, just purchased last fall. I also am adding on, I think it's three or four Cornerware casserole dishes with a couple of covers for them. And it's the vintage stuff with the blueprint on the Corningware. And I also have a variety of picture frames. And my phone number is 633-4149. Thank you.
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0: 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CKRW 96.1 The Rush, just after 3:45 p.m. on the clock. Partly cloudy and now 13 degrees at the Whitehorse Airport, and that time and temperature is brought to you by Titanium Storage. 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Stay tuned. Coming up in the 4 p.m. hour, your last chance of the week for a free meal for two from your local Whitehorse McDonald's. That'll be your Friday double shot, and we will follow that up with a wheel spin and a winner to announce. 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

0: Run to You by Tyler Shay edition. Heading into the long weekend, Ryan Pigeot hanging with you here, CKRW 96.1, The Rush. 4 p.m. on your ride home, and Macklin Link is standing by with your 4 o'clock Rush news next.
1: Good afternoon, I'm Macklin Link with Rush News to 4 o'clock. There have been no deaths linked to toxic drugs in the territory in the first 3 months of 2026. While this marks a clear decline compared to recent years, the Yukon Coroner Service still warns that the drug supply remains highly toxic. In January 2022, the territorial government declared a substance use health emergency. Since 2016, the chief coroner of Yukon has recorded 149 deaths caused by toxic drugs. The cost of remediation work at the Eagle Gold Mine this summer is expected to top $76 million. A new receiver's report says more than $24 million of that will go towards water treatment and related work. The receiver can access up to $220 million approved by the Yukon government, but has not reached that limit in part because some of the mine's assets have been sold. In June 2024, a heap leach failure at the mine spilled about 2 million tons of cyanide-soaked ore into the environment. Whitehorse City Council has approved a new zoning bylaw with an amendment including tighter rules around short-term rentals. Under the new rules, no new standalone short-term rentals will be allowed in residential areas after October 1st, 2027, though existing operators will be grandfathered in. Councillor Lenore Morris told council that the move aims to protect the supply of housing.
2: We've had this, like literally hundreds more units being turned into short-term rentals over the last decade, and it's dozens every single year. And I think we need to slow down. We have this opportunity. We can take a pause and then reassess in a year or two if we have information suggesting that it's not a problem.
1: The short-term rental amendment passed 5-2, while the full zoning bylaw passed unanimously. The Yukon government says it's increased approvals for placer mining projects this year. It says 41 placer project decisions have been issued so far this year, compared to 63 for all of last year. The government also says the backlog of applications is down, which it attributes to changes aimed at streamlining the permitting process. Gas prices remain near historic highs with little sign of relief before the busy summer travel season ends. Canadian Press reporter Dan McTague spoke with Christopher Reynolds, president of Canadians for Affordable Energy.
3: He says that these eye-watering prices are likely here not just for the start of the summer, but through the summer and for the balance of the year.
1: The average price of regular gas in Canada neared $2 a liter yesterday as oil prices climbed. The Yukon Bureau of Statistics says regular gas in Whitehorse averaged $1.94 per liter last month. Police in Whitehorse say graduating high school students taking part in a game called Senior Assassin should be mindful not to alarm the public. The game involves participants using water guns to secretly eliminate assigned targets until one person is left. RCMP say students have added safety rules, including using brightly colored water guns and avoiding trespassing. But police say those rules don't necessarily eliminate the risk of misunderstandings and are urging students to keep safety in mind. As the Montreal Canadiens chase a second-round playoff win, most hockey experts agree the team is backed by some of the loudest and most passionate fans in the NHL. Here's Canadian Press reporter David Augustine.
4: University of Ottawa social sciences professor Nicholas Moreau says Habs fans have historically rallied around the team, celebrating their local heroes and, in their eyes, the best players in the world. As the author of the book, The Montreal Canadiens, Rethinking a Legend, Moreau says there was also a time when tensions ran high between Anglophones and Francophones, the fans feeling that English-speaking Canadians and Americans were too often coming out on top. However, he says the Canadiens still managed to win multiple Stanley Cup victories in the 50s and 60s and historically are the last Canadian team to bring home the cup in 1993. Now they hope to be the first to bring one back to Canada again this year. David Augustine, The Canadian Press.
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1: Ah! In sports, the Montreal Canadiens are heading home with a chance to clinch a trip to the NHL Eastern Conference Final. The Habs beat the Sabres 6-3 last night in Buffalo to take a 3-2 lead in the best-of-seven second-round series. Game 6 is tomorrow at Bell Center. The winner of the series will face the Carolina Hurricanes. The NHL's Western Conference Final matchup is set. The Vegas Golden Knights beat the Anaheim Ducks 5-1 last night to win the second-round series in 6 games. Vegas will face top-ranked Colorado in the conference final. Game 1 is scheduled for Wednesday in Denver. And the Toronto Blue Jays will visit the Detroit Tigers tonight looking to stop a 4-game road losing streak. Both teams are struggling. Detroit has just 2 wins in its last 10 games, while Toronto has dropped 3 of 4. The Blue Jays will send right-hander Trey Savage to the mound. Ryan has your Rush weather next.
0: 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For Dawson, Mayo, Pelly, Carmax, Faro, and Ross River today, a mix of sun and cloud with a slight chance of afternoon showers for most of the region. Cloudy for Dawson, clearing in the afternoon with a high of 15. Tonight, cloudy region-wide with a low of 1 degree. And tomorrow, mainly sunny for Carmax with a mix of sun and cloud for the rest of the region and a slight chance of showers with a high of 16. For Watson Lake today, cloudy with a few showers, a risk of thunderstorms in the afternoon, and a high of 12. Tonight, a few showers ending near midnight, then partly cloudy with a risk of thunderstorms early this evening and a low of 4. And tomorrow, mainly sunny with a high of 14. For Whitehorse, Teslin, Atlin, Haines Junction, and the KLR today, a mix of sun and cloud for most of the region. Good chance of showers for the KLR, sunny for Whitehorse and Haines Junction with a high of 15. Tonight, cloudy periods and a low of minus 1. And tomorrow, a mix of sun and cloud for Whitehorse, mainly sunny for the rest of southern Yukon and a high of 15. Taking a fresh look across the territory at current conditions, Old Crow is 8 degrees, mainly sunny and 12 in Dawson, partly cloudy and 11 degrees in Mayo, Faro partly cloudy and 15, that is the warm spot, Carmax is 14 degrees, mostly cloudy and 9 in Beaver Creek, Burwash is mostly cloudy and 7 degrees, Haines Junction 11 degrees there, Teslin is partly cloudy and 11 degrees, Watson Lake mostly cloudy and 9, Inuvik mainly sunny and 6 degrees. That is still the cold spot. And back here at the Whitehorse Airport, partly cloudy and 13. I got Daydreaming on the way next. That's Virginia to Vegas and Noel on CKRW 96.1. 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

0: 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The voice of the Yukon since 69. You're rolling with Ryan here on your Rush ride home. Just after 4:15 p.m. on the clock, and your 4 p.m. music hour is brought to you by KFC Whitehorse. 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Your road report into your double shot, both coming up in a few minutes. But right now, I got Preston Pablo. He's got one last song, and that's on the way next.
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0: That's Black Street here on CKRW 96.1 The Rush, hanging out here in the 4 p.m. hour on your Rush ride home. Ryan Peugeot with you tonight, filling in once again for Faith Star. She's on her way to Dawson right now. She'll be live on location tomorrow at the Old Gold Show happening in Dawson City, 10 a.m. to 3 p.m. If you're in Dawson, check that out. Hanging out around 4:30 p.m., I'm going to tell you what's happening on the Yukon roads in just a second here, but right after that, get ready to guess the double shot artist to qualify for that draw to win a free meal for two from your local Whitehorse McDonald's. We're going to collect our Friday qualifier, and then we're going to spin the wheel and find out who this week's winner is. The second you think you might know who the double shot artist is, call me at 867-667-7891. Right now, let's hit that road report. Your 4:30 road report for today. Just a friendly reminder, spring is here and road conditions can change quickly. If you're hitting the roads, travel safely, slow down, and stay prepared for lingering ice. Cyclists are taking advantage of the warmer conditions, so beware of your surroundings and watch for bikers, pedestrians, and wildlife. You can check wildlife collision hotspots on 511yukon.ca. Whitehorse Advisory's Titanium Way will be closed from 5:30 to 8:30 p.m. every Friday between May 1st and May 22nd to accommodate for the Cycling Association of Yukon's weekly cycling races. Signs and barricades will be in place to block traffic during the races. Please plan your route accordingly. That will start in 1 hour. The City of Whitehorse thanks you for your cooperation. And YXY travelers, it's about to get busier at the airport this weekend, and the parking lot can reach its capacity very quickly. Get dropped off, take a taxi, or hop on a bus if you can. Arrive early, give yourself extra time for parking, check-in, and security. If you're picking someone up, wait in the cell phone lot located behind the Transportation Museum until they're ready to go. Friendly reminder that the airport access lane is for immediate pickup and drop-off only. No unattended vehicles, please. Safe travels. And other advisories, we've got a traffic hazard on Highway 4 both directions near roadway marker 396. The lane is affected there, so be prepared to stop. We had flooding reported this time on Wednesday, and the lane is narrow as well. Road maintenance operations on Highway 7 both directions from roadway marker 2 to roadway marker 24, as well as on Highway 8 both directions from roadway marker 20 to roadway marker 0. And we've got another cycling event tomorrow, May 16th. This will be on Highway 8 both directions from roadway marker 52 to roadway marker 20, so be prepared to stop and expect some traffic delays between 8 a.m. and 12 p.m. on Highway 8 there. Construction is active across the territory in all zones. Watch for signage, reduced speed limits, and pilot vehicles. Please slow down. Real people are working out there. Currently active bridge maintenance operations on Highway 1 both directions at Edith Creek Bridge. Road marking operations on Highway 2 both directions from roadway marker 192 to roadway marker 200. And your seasonal closures, the Dawson City Ice Bridge is closed. Upper Bonanza Road, Canal Road, Hanson-McQuestion Road, Minto Lake Road, and the Top of the World Highway all closed for the season. And the Pelly Barge and George Black Ferry also no longer in service for the season. For real-time info, visit 511yukon.ca.
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0: A big congratulations to Trish Burnett. They were the first person that were able to get through on the old communication lines and correctly determine today's double shot artist. You just heard the song Stage Fright. Before that, Life is a Carnival, both songs by The Band. So once again, congratulations to Trish. You are the final qualifier of the week. I've now got five names into my special little wheel. I'm going to spin it right now, and we're going to find out who the winner is of that free meal for two from your local Whitehorse McDonald's. Your double shot prize today is going to... That says Gally Can. Congratulations, Gally Can. You got through on Tuesday with that correct answer. David Bowie was your double shot artist. And today, thanks to the spin of that wheel, you're the winner of that free meal for two from your local Whitehorse McDonald's. A big shout out to everybody playing along and guessing those artists all week long. Time now to see what's going on in the city of Whitehorse.
1: For what's going on in the city, brought to you by the City of Whitehorse.
0: It's time now for what's going on in the City of Whitehorse. 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Fees waived for car or pickup loads and small trailers with residential waste, wooden furniture, mattresses and box springs, construction waste separated from residential waste, residential yard waste, loose or in compostable bags, or other organic waste. 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E-waste should be taken to Raven Recenter. And do you know an exceptional volunteer who has made a difference in Whitehorse? 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The city is now accepting nominations for the Volunteer of the Year Award. 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

Where's the music? Right. This is the part where legally I need to tell you that we're CKRW 96.1 The Rush, broadcasting from Whitehorse, Yukon. Now can we play music?

0: That is Julie Black with Running, bringing us here into the 5 p.m. hour on your Friday evening on the Rush Ride Home. And Macklin Link is here once again. He's standing by with your 5 p.m. Rush News next.
1: Good afternoon. I'm Macklin Link with Rush News to 5 o'clock. There have been no deaths linked to toxic drugs in the territory in the first 3 months of 2026. While this marks a clear decline compared to recent years, the Yukon Coroner Service still warns that the drug supply remains highly toxic. In January 2022, the territorial government declared a substance use health emergency. Since 2016, the chief coroner of Yukon has recorded 149 deaths caused by toxic drugs. Whitehorse City Council has approved a new zoning bylaw with an amendment including tighter rules around short-term rentals. Under the new rules, no new standalone short-term rentals will be allowed in residential areas after October 1st, 2027, though existing operators will be grandfathered in. Councillor Lenore Morris told council that the move aims to protect the supply of housing.
2: We've had this, like literally hundreds more units being turned into short-term rentals over the last decade, and it's dozens every single year. And I think we need to slow down. We have this opportunity. We can take a pause and then reassess in a year or two if we have information suggesting that it's not a problem.
1: The short-term rental amendment passed 5-2, while the full zoning bylaw passed unanimously. The cost of remediation work at the Eagle Gold Mine this summer is expected to top $76 million. A new receiver's report says more than $24 million of that will go towards water treatment and related work. The receiver can access up to $220 million approved by the Yukon government, but has not reached that limit in part because some of the mine's assets have been sold. In June 2024, a heap leach failure at the mine spilled about 2 million tons of cyanide-soaked ore into the environment. The Yukon government says it's increased approvals for placer mining projects this year. It says 41 placer project decisions have been issued so far this year, compared to 63 for all of last year. The government also says